Dustin Lynch on Northeast Nebraska Country, US 92. Hey, it's A-Rod kicking off the 7 o'clock hour. We're broadcasting live in the Farmers Pride US 92 studios. 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
1: 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Low of 63 tonight, tomorrow sunny, high of 91, and on Wednesday sunny with a high of 91. Right now, 86, downtown Norfolk. 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
2: Nothing says summer better than a night at the Pierce County Fair, July 22nd through July 26th. Wednesday has the NNPAI Tractor Pull. On Thursday, fill the rumble with the Outlaw Truck and Tractor Pulling Association shaking the stands. 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

Northeast Nebraska Country, US 92, cruising through the 8 o'clock hour. 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

0: 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So did you make it down to the Madison County Fair? What a great show these guys put on last Friday night. It's Sawyer Brown, US 92.
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5: 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Low of 63 tonight, tomorrow sunny. High of 91 and ditto on Wednesday. Right now, 84, downtown Norfolk.
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In school, we never did really learn the value of absolute zero. 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

0: Little Big Town Tornado on Northeast Nebraska Country, US 92. 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
6: 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Low of 63 tonight, sunny tomorrow, high of 91, and on Wednesday, sunny with a high of 91. Right now, 79, downtown Norfolk.
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2: I'm pleased to be joined today on Faith Health Inside Look by Dr. Eric Roy with Faith Health Ear, Nose, and Throat. And today we're talking about sinus surgery. So for people that are dealing with ongoing sinus problems, when is surgery considered and how does it help?
3: Yeah. So usually for sinus issues, we try to treat people medically to see if we can get them over the issues. So okay. Usually people who entertain sinus surgery have been having issues for months to years, where medical treatment either helps temporarily or doesn't really seem to help at all. So for those patients, that's when we consider sinus surgery, and that's where those are the patients where we find get a lot of benefit from sinus surgery.
2: Ooh.
3: There are other things that can cause just the pressure. So usually if you can see the pressure mixed with trouble breathing, drainage, that combination of symptoms definitely improves quite a bit with the sinus surgery.
2: Well, thanks for coming on today. We appreciate it.
3: Absolutely.
2: All right. And that's Faith Health Inside Look.
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US 92. And look how that worked out.

Jordan Davis on US 92 on a long stretch of commercial-free country on this Monday night. 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
1: Nothing says summer better than a night at the Pierce County Fair, July 22nd through July 26th. Wednesday has the NNPAI Tractor Pull. On Thursday, fill the rumble with the Outlaw Truck and Tractor Pulling Association shaking the stands. 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
3: 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Low of 63 tonight, tomorrow sunny, high of 91 and ditto on Wednesday. Right now, 76 downtown Norfolk.
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0: Just so you know, me and Casey Musgraves are real close. Yeah, as a matter of fact, the judge just cut the restraining order distance to 5 miles.
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0: 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When severe weather strikes, US 92 strikes first.
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0: 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Low of 63 tonight, tomorrow sunny. High of 91 and sunny on Wednesday with a high of 91. Right now, 74 downtown Norfolk.
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0: This is U.S. 92. Oh, Lord, when it rains, it pours. Nice. She said, here she wants his fancy, don't let me down. Red Dirt.
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1: I'm pleased to be joined today on Faith Health Inside Look by Connor Reed with Faith Health. Today we're talking about hallux rigidus. So Dr. Reed, tell us more about this condition and how you can help those folks that are afflicted with it.
2: Yeah, so hallux rigidus is a condition of arthritis of the great toe joint. And oftentimes patients will come into the clinic complaining of a painful bump on the top of the great toe joint. That's usually also painful with range of motion. And they'll also complain that their joint is very stiff. And so when we see them initially in clinic the first time, we typically offer them conservative management for this, of which I like to offer patients a carbon fiber plate, which will make their shoe very stiff. And by limiting range of motion of the great toe joint, then hopefully that can improve their pain as well. Typically, it gets worse with time, I would say, on average.
1: So when you see it, do something about it.
2: Yeah.
1: All right. Thanks for sharing all that with us today, Doctor. We appreciate it.
2: Thanks.
1: All right. And that's Faith Health Inside Look.
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5: 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Overnight low of 63 tonight, Tuesday sunny, high of 91, and on Wednesday sunny with a high of 91.
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0: Red Solo cup, you're more than just plastic. 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
4: 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Overnight low of 63 tonight, Tuesday sunny, high of 91, and sunny on Wednesday with a high of 91.
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5: 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Overnight low of 63 tonight. Tuesday sunny, high of 91. And on Wednesday sunny with a high of 91.
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1: Nothing says summer better than a night at the Pierce County Fair, July 22nd through July 26th. 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
9: 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Overnight low of 63 tonight. Tuesday, sunny. High of 91 and sunny and 91 on Wednesday.
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0: In every Nebraska town, big or small, there are people who do more than just their jobs. They heal, they care, they give back. They're the nurses who volunteer at community events, the doctors who mentor young students, the therapists, EMTs, home health workers, and clinic staff who go above and beyond, not just for their patients, but for their towns. 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
3: 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Sunny today, high of 91. Tonight, low of 64. And on Wednesday, sunny with a high of 91.
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10: 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Sunny today, high of 91. Tonight, low of 64. And on Wednesday, sunny, but they high of 91.
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8: Good morning. Discussions continue about a flooding problem that has plagued a northeast Nebraska town for decades. 6 months after a proposed flood control dam near Battle Creek was rejected, local leaders say they are ready to see action rather than another round of studies. In Monday's Battle Creek City Council meeting, council members discussed the Lower Elkhorn Natural Resource District's plan to conduct a study on developing a suitable flood control project with assistance from the U.S. Corps of Engineers. The first cases of a disease that health officials say caused explosive diarrhea have been confirmed in Nebraska. Cyclosporiasis is caused by a small parasite, with 1 in 10 cases reported to the CDC resulting in hospitalization. Cyclosporiasis can be contacted by eating or drinking contaminated food or beverages, with symptoms often not showing until a week or two after exposure. While live figures go back and forth, the CDC estimates 1 to 10 of the over 800 reported cases in the United States are located in Nebraska. CHI health infectious disease expert Dr. David Quimby says the best way to keep the parasite out of your body is to cook it out of your food.
9: The best way, the only verified way to get rid of it is by cooking over a certain temperature. You can mechanically remove things. There's certain produce rinses and things like that. They are not very effective, but things that are cooked, it is very difficult to have it survive that.
8: The CDC is actively working on diagnosing the cause of the outbreak. The race for Nebraska governor is growing. Former State Senator Brett Lindstrom announced Monday that he's entering the race as a nonpartisan candidate. According to the Nebraska Examiner, Lindstrom filed paperwork with the Nebraska Secretary of State's office and is launching a petition drive to qualify for the November 3rd ballot. He must collect at least 4,000 valid signatures by August 3rd, including 750 from each of Nebraska's three congressional districts. You can find more of today's news online at newschannelnebraska.com. From the NCN Newsroom, I'm Brandon Shanahan.
10: Good morning.
7: Morning.
10: Sorry, still getting up on my stool here. It's 66 and cloudy this morning.
7: It's quite the climb, by the way.

0: 96 on Friday. Used to be 98, so it's getting a little cooler.
1: Hey, look at that. Hey. 2 degrees down.
0: 96.
1: Yeah, boys.
0: And then Saturday, 99.
1: Oh.
0: Almost 100. What the heck? Happy July. And you know it's going to be sticky and humid.
1: Stay hydrated. Wear light-colored, loose-fitted clothing. A lot of AC breaks.
0: Just take care of yourself.
1: Yeah, be smart.
0: You know the drill.
1: You'd be surprised. I swear there are some people that don't know probably how to tie their shoes.
0: Velcro shoes are still in. Let them be.
1: I think it's the fact that they're wearing sandals and socks together. Those people.
0: Socks and sandals, socks and sandals. As long as you're not wearing Crocs, I won't bully you. Socks and sandals, eh, I'll mind my business.
1: Oh, I'm coming after you.
0: That's my father's, like, favorite get-up. Growing up, he was always wearing socks and sandals.
1: Yeah.
0: It's because he's wearing socks around the house, and
1: sure,
0: he's got to go outside
1: it's
0: real quick.
1: It's just easy.
0: He's just throwing on his sandals.
1: I get it, yeah. And I... All joking aside, our oldest son does the same thing, too. Sometimes it drives us.
0: Some people don't like their toes exposed.
1: I'm one of those, to be honest. I don't wear sandals. I don't wear flip-flops or anything like that.
0: Well, we'll get you a little pedicure, and you'll be right up.
1: Get you fixed up. It's not that I don't want anyone to see my toes. It's maybe part of my own little weird quirks that I got to have socks on almost all the time.
0: I hate having socks on.
1: Yeah.
0: If it was up to me, I'd never wear shoes.
1: Yeah.
0: I love
1: my wife
0: barefoot.
1: Is kind of like that.
0: I'll walk around the office barefoot. People look at me like, what are you doing?
1: Yeah.
0: I don't know. It's just comfy.
1: Right. Yeah.
0: I'm in my natural element.
1: People feel more at home, if you will, that way, if they do that.
0: I get more done.
1: Right. Yeah. I understand
0: it's
1: that.
0: It's easy
1: totally.
0: For me to walk around. More
1: yeah.
0: mobile.
1: Yeah.
0: No shoes holding me back.
1: I can see it like my wife. Wearing shoes and then, like, trip over your own self as you're walking down the hall. Now, if I didn't have shoes on, this wouldn't happen.
0: Exactly. Exactly. I trip all the time.
1: Yeah.
0: I am wearing platforms, so mostly wear those. Give me an extra inch and a half. Then I'm a little over 5 foot.
1: Hey.
0: Like, I'm not too short.
1: That's right. She's tall today, boys and girls. looking ahead to today, around 7:40-ish, we want to give away $1,000. We hope we can today. $1,000 a minute with Cornhusker Auto, Cornhusker Nissan. You have an opportunity to answer 10 questions. If you do so and answer them correctly, all 10, you will get $1,000. Oh, but by the way, those questions have to be answered correctly, all 10 of them, in under 60 seconds.
0: We'll be kind.
1: Yes, we
0: today.
1: Will. Unless you're Robert.
0: Aren't
1: anyway.
0: We? We'll be kind today.
1: Yes, we will. We're always kind.
0: Be nice to your neighbor.
1: Yes, it's going to be a great day. $1,000 a minute Tuesday. I'm feeling it. Grilltimidation. Do you have that? You may. July is National Grilling Month. Grilltimidation. We'll find out if you got it next. US 92.

0: Beck and Billy, US 92, good morning to you. And are you a griller? Do you love grilling? 49% admit in a recent survey that they find grilling to be intimidating.
1: What? Almost 50%.
0: That's crazy. Why is that? There's a lot of different reasons. One depends on the food, like chicken. They get very nervous with chicken. A whole chicken, they say, ranks the riskiest as the most difficult. Also, mac and cheese, watermelon pizzas are intimidating. Another thing that has intimidated people from grilling is because they've dropped meat before through the grates or on the ground.
1: It starts on fire.
0: Running out of propane. They're not quite, you know, sure on how to calculate how much is left, even though there's usually a dial on it. And if not, you know, you can figure
1: it
0: out.
1: Pick up the can.
0: Yeah.
1: You feel it.
0: Right.
1: Is it kind of light?
0: Right. You know, what did a heavy tank feel like and where are you at? You know what? If you still have some in there and it feels light, though, it doesn't hurt to go exchange it and get rid of it. I mean, come on.
1: Are you a grill master?
0: I'm not a grill master, but I love grilling. My wife loves grilling.
1: A master.
0: She grills every day,
1: grill.
0: All year long. And I'm that way, too. I love food off the grill. And I don't know why people say mac and cheese, you know, would be, because basically you just get a grill safe pan or put something on there.
1: Just throw it on
0: there. Pan, and you mix it and you put it on there and let it cook. Stir it every now and then. Watermelon. Oh, love watermelon
1: really?
0: Off the grill. Just
1: I've
0: put
1: never
0: that
1: had
0: on.
1: That.
0: Yeah. You just put that on it, get some grill marks on there, flip it. You're done. It doesn't take long with watermelon, just like pineapple. Pizza, same thing as if you're going into into the oven with the pizza or something. Sometimes people put pizza right on the grates, you know, the metal grates in your oven, and they just cook it that way. Some people do.
1: Oh, I do. I thought that was the only way to cook pizza. Is there a different way?
0: You put it on like a pizza pan.
1: Oh, I don't even own one of
0: those.
1: Or
0: a stone, a cooking stone.
1: Nope. I have a beginner kitchen. I'm a new adult. I want to have a bridal shower, but I'm not getting married. I'm like, just shower me with gifts.
0: Right.
1: I'm an adult now. I don't have a lot of things. I'm registered
0: shower.
1: At this store and this store. My address is this. Just mail it on over.
0: Right. Oh, my God.
1: One of the
0: hilarious things.
1: Yeah, I guess now I need a pizza stone.
0: No. I mean, there's stuff that we have.
1: I have a pizza cutter, and that's... That's really all you need.
0: That is an adult move right there, to have an actual pizza cutter instead of like ripping pieces apart like a monster and eating it.
1: Well, you can get it pretty cheap nowadays. I go to estate sales. That's how I have majority of my kitchen items. No, it's no joke.
0: I can imagine, instead of going like the Dollar General to get a pizza cutter for cheap.
1: No, I am like, at those estate sales. I'm like, yes.
0: 10 cents. I'm going to buy that. I love it. That's great. The survey reveals there are some unspoken grill rules as well. Like they say, do not touch someone else's grill without permission. That tops the list.
1: Oh.
0: Some say if you don't let the meat rest before serving, you've committed a sin.
1: Oh, wow. What are they, the Pope?
0: Right. And there's times that we let meat rest when we're done. Sometimes
1: well, that's what you
0: got
1: to do with steaks.
0: Yeah.
1: You got to let it sit for a little bit.
0: You do, and we usually do, but sometimes you just don't. And still just as good, still just as juicy. Lifting the lid unnecessarily. I would kind of agree with that. Just if you don't know how to grill something, just look it up. It's out there. You'll figure it out.
1: Okay, we'll start with hot dogs.
0: Right, yeah.
1: Make your way up to a hamburger. Then after that, maybe like a kebab.
0: Yeah.
1: Like there's levels to this.
0: Chicken should be your last. if you're really
1: scared of that.
0: If
1: you're smoking like brisket or something, that's when you're
0: that's when
1: you're a pro. Whew. That's too expensive to screw up.
0: Right. I don't know if I'd do that. I don't
1: really?
0: Know if I'd go that far as smoking a
1: okay, well
0: you know
1: maybe
0: what?
1: A
0: I
1: pork
0: would.
1: Loin.
0: Our
1: pork's
0: son
1: pretty
0: has,
1: affordable.
0: Has smoked all that stuff. And you know what? If he can do it, I can do it. I don't have a smoker per se. I just have a grill.
1: We're getting into the smoking territory.
0: Yeah.
1: Okay.
0: That's
1: we'll stick
0: different.
1: With the grills.
0: Yeah, the grills. They also say a no-no is backseat grilling. Like, hey Billy, I think your hamburger's about ready to turn there, don't you think? Yeah.
1: That's a sign of bromance. That's just you and your bros hanging out at the grill.
0: I don't want somebody telling me what to do when I'm at the grill, though. Let me. I know my grill. Let me do my thing.
1: Oh, we usually. have two people running this, okay? We got somebody inside.
0: Oh, no, absolutely.
1: We got
0: not.
1: Two people inside. We're prepping the rest of the food. Hey, go run out and check the grill real quick. Okay. Now I'm running out to check the grill.
0: Yeah.
1: Oh, I'm too busy cutting strawberries. Go back out. You gotta have somebody on deck.
0: I'd rather just be on the grill because I know how long the meat's been on. If I put the meat down and I'm cooking it from the word go, I know how long it's been there, when things should be flipped. I don't want anyone else touching it.
1: The easiest task when you're hosting people and it's a grill out is running the grill.
0: Yeah.
1: That's the easy job.
0: Love it.
1: You get to sit
0: by
1: the grill. Oh, I can't get up and do anything.
0: Right.
1: I'm watching the grill.
0: Grill master here.
1: I'm watching it. Meanwhile, I'm inside the kitchen slaving away. Preparing like seven other dishes.
0: Right, yeah.
1: Oh, you're making sure the meat's being cooked. Okay.
0: You've got four sides that you've completed.
1: Yeah.
0: Oh, and I made a loaf of bread too, by the way. Oh,
1: and
0: look
1: you're
0: at
1: just
0: this meat
1: out
0: I
1: there.
0: Grilled. That's
1: yeah.
0: nice. Look at that steak. another thing, too, that really offends people with grilling is pressing down on a burger with a spatula.
1: You're letting the juices
0: right.
1: escape.
0: Absolutely not. Don't do that. That's so dumb.
1: You may see it in SpongeBob, but that's a cartoon. It's not real life.
0: No,
1: don't do it.
0: No.
1: That's why you got to add those breadcrumbs in those burgers, because then it absorbs all the juices.
0: Sometimes crackers. Weren't you the one that told me crackers?
1: Saltine crackers?
0: Yeah. I was like, huh. I never thought about that before.
1: Those stale, gross saltines you're trying to get rid of in your pantry. Mm. Just crumble them up, throw it in the patty mix.
0: Yeah.
1: It's like a meatloaf, like you said.
0: Yeah.
1: Then it stays
0: so good.
1: Then it doesn't crumble apart. It really creates that shape of a nice patty.
0: Mm. It's going to have some different flavor, too. It's going to be totally different.
1: And then you got to put your thumb down in the middle of the patty because that part always rises up. And then it's a big chunk of meat.
0: Yeah. You're like, I'm out.
1: No.
0: I've seen a lot of people do the thumbprint thing before. I never have. I've never had issues,
1: though. You should try it.
0: But I'm going to try it just because you have.
1: Saltine crackers.
0: Yeah.
1: Put the thumb down in the middle.
0: Yeah.
1: And then add a little bit of that Thousand Island on top.
0: Oh.
1: That's what you got to try.
0: Yeah.
1: Swiss cheese.
0: Yeah.
1: Thousand Island. Maybe some salt or the onions.
0: Yeah.
1: Sauteed onions.
0: Yeah, for sure.
1: That's my favorite burger there.
0: Yeah. My wife and I love sauteed onions.
1: You know what I wish I had? Blackstone Grill.
0: Our oldest son's got one.
1: Oh, because then you can
0: love
1: make the smash burgers.
0: We had those when we were there with them. So good. Mm. And it's just basic seasoning they put on. They put some salt, pepper on there, and they didn't do anything too wild. Maybe they had,
1: Cajun?
0: No.
1: Slap Your Mama seasoning?
0: It's a popular seasoning.
1: Lowry's?
0: Lowry's seasoned salt. Yeah, that's it.
1: You're like, how I'm just naming off all these seasonings.
0: you hit the nail on the head. The seasoned salt. I don't know why.
1: Did you ever put that on popcorn? Lowry's on popcorn?
0: I have not.
1: Give it a try.
0: Is it good?
1: Oh, yeah.
0: Karen? Pay attention, Karen.
1: Well, that's a Richard recipe.
0: Is it?
1: Father Richard?
0: Well, Karen needs to make the popcorn.
1: Yeah, and then he'll add the Lowry's on top.
0: And then
1: top.
0: Have Richard
1: he'll melt
0: do the Lowry's.
1: Yeah. Oh.
0: We don't mess around
1: when it comes to popcorn in our household.
0: You guys are serious.
1: Yeah.
0: I love it.
1: Mm-hmm. Our dogs smell the popcorn. They're like, yes. It's their favorite snack.
0: Yeah. Oh, that's so fun. So grilling. Hey, don't be afraid, people. Don't be nervous. If you have any questions, Google it. There's answers out there for you. But there's no reason to be intimidated. Even chicken. You know what? The best way to maybe help solve some of your fears is get thermometers.
1: Hope you have one if you're cooking chicken.
0: Well, you don't. I don't know. We don't.
1: Really?
0: We've never had an issue. I think if you've just done it enough.
1: You know how long it takes.
0: You've made your mistakes in the past, so you know. And so now it's like chicken is no worry to either my wife or I. We don't have any questions against ourselves of cooking chicken on the grill. But if you are concerned, get a thermometer, and that way you can just stick it in the meat, whether it is beef or whether it's chicken, something else, then you can kind of know the temps. And you could look up on Google, find out what the proper cooking temp is. Maybe you want yours a little more well done, depending on what it is, maybe a little less. You just get a thermometer.
1: My
0: that
1: biggest
0: helps greatly.
1: Advice isn't how you cook the chicken. It's how you season it.
0: Oh.
1: Please season your chicken. My mother
0: season
1: does
0: everything.
1: Not. She doesn't. My mom just throws the raw chicken out there and grills it up. No seasoning, nothing. And then it's off the grill, and then she just adds a bunch of barbecue sauce to it. I'm like, where's the seasoning?
0: Where would she grow
1: my
0: up
1: mother,
0: at? Alaska?
1: Hates
0: There's
1: seasoning,
0: there.
1: Apparently. That's why I know all the seasonings.
0: Yeah.
1: Because as soon as I start cooking, my seasoning cabinet, my spices overflowing.
0: Yeah.
1: My lazy Susan can't even rotate because it's so full.
0: Yeah, you gotta have some.
1: It's all about flavor.
0: Yeah, and you
1: grill
0: know,
1: marks is not enough flavor.
0: No, no. The other thing too, if not just seasoning, but also like when get a marinade for your meats.
1: Oh yeah,
0: and let it sit overnight. Maybe do it like the day before,
1: French
0: early in the morning
1: dressing.
0: Put it in the fridge.
1: Do you ever just put it in a bunch of what is the dressing I'm thinking of? It's a French,
0: like Dorothy Lynch.
1: Yeah, you could do that, but there's what is the one I'm thinking of? It's all oily.
0: Oh.
1: It's just like French Italian.
0: Just like an Italian, maybe.
1: Yeah, an Italian dressing.
0: They're oily.
1: Soak your chicken in that.
0: Yeah.
1: You ever do that?
0: My wife has. I have not. Because she handles the chicken usually.
1: Oh, man.
0: She usually puts it in the morning.
1: Yeah. I like to fry chicken a lot. Growing up, my yeah. father and I did that to the yeah. point where my nickname for a long time was Chicken Wing.
0: I love it.
1: Sometimes he'll call me that occasionally. I'm like, whoa, it's been a while.
0: Yeah.
1: We were trying out a bunch of different recipes because my brother was graduating, and he wanted chicken wings.
0: Oh, nice.
1: So we made it a mission for months before the graduation party, trying out all these different recipes of how to fry chicken every
0: sure.
1: Sunday. Like, okay, which recipe are we trying today? We ate a lot of chicken.
0: Oh, yeah.
1: And the best recipe? Cornflakes.
0: Yeah.
1: As your...
0: Yeah.
1: Yeah.
0: Very simple, very mm-hmm. basic. My wife does that all the time.
1: Delish.
0: Yeah. Do you put, like, some mayo on there to help with it? Like a coating on it?
1: It's been years. I couldn't tell you the recipe off the top of my head. I know we let it marinate for a long time, and then, yeah, you throw it in some sort of thing.
0: Yeah.
1: Before you throw it in the cornflakes.
0: Yeah, yeah. So that's something my wife does all the time. It's so good. So you could do whatever you want with your chicken, but at least like Becca said, put some seasonings.
1: Salt and pepper is not enough.
0: No. There's so many things out there. There's like, I think there's a couple places in Norfolk that have multiple grilling seasonings that you can try
1: out. Go to
0: Lou's.
1: You ever go to Lou's Thriftway?
0: Yeah,
1: they have the best seasoning the section there.
0: Yeah.
1: Mm. Oh, my gosh.
0: Kinder is
1: heaven.
0: A favorite of my family's.
1: Oh, I do like Kinder.
0: Kinder's mm-hmm. a favorite of ours. They have so many different flavors.
1: But I just find the best success buying from local, R&M Meats.
0: Yeah.
1: Or going to, like, your local lockers.
0: Yeah.
1: Meat lockers.
0: They have seasonings,
1: they
0: too.
1: They have, like, their family recipes.
0: Right,
1: top
0: yeah.
1: secret.
0: I love those, too. Because they're always so good. Because they've tested these over the years. It's tried.
1: They're
0: true.
1: Making money off it, so you know it's good.
0: Right, yeah. So go check out and support your local outlets for beef, too. Again, they have other stuff besides just the meat they're selling. Get out there and grill. Don't be afraid, people.
1: Don't be afraid of the grill, even when it's 92 degrees.
0: Beck and Billy, US 92.
2: 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Today we're talking about hallux rigidus. So Dr. Reed, tell us more about this condition and how you can help those folks that are afflicted with it.
3: Yeah, so hallux rigidus is a condition of arthritis of the great toe joint. And oftentimes patients will come into the clinic complaining of a painful bump on the top of the great toe joint. That's usually also painful with range of motion. And they'll also complain that their joint is very stiff. And so when we see them initially in clinic the first time, we typically offer them conservative management for this, of which I like to offer patients a carbon fiber plate, which will make their shoe very stiff. And by limiting range of motion of the great toe joint, then hopefully that can improve their pain as well. Typically, it gets worse with time, I would say, on average.
2: So when you see it, do something about it.
3: Yeah.
2: All right. Thanks for sharing all that with us today, Doctor. We appreciate it.
3: Thanks.
2: All right. And that's Faith Health Inside Look.
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0: Beck and Billy, US 92 with the Pick Your Pastime Contest. We are going to have six finalists from all our entries. Six finalists drawn down for a giveaway on Saturday, August 8th at Mimosa Fest, downtown Norfolk. We have some great prizes. $1,500 gift certificate, Five Crowns Golf Plainview, Poly Lawn Furniture set from TC Amish Home, Nebraska State Fair concert tickets, so much more. So many people are on board with this, including our friends at the Mid-City Superstore, Slumberland Furniture of Norfolk, Flooring Solutions, Norfolk Bike, Wetzel and Truex Jewelers, American Family Insurance, Dusty Korth Associates, Bubbler and Mahaska, Victory Fence, Hy-Vee East and West. Thank you to everyone that's on board with Pick Your Pastime. We want an opportunity here to get a couple people in and registered that haven't done so yet. And what do they need to do, Becca?
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0: Cheers, like
1: clink.
0: Cheers.
1: Cheers.
0: Happy,
1: I have a toast.
0: Pick Your Pastime. At Mimosa Fest.
1: Yeah.
0: Yeah.
1: I'm excited we're getting closer to that.
0: Oh, my goodness. Yeah. It's almost here. It's going
1: to
0: be great.
1: That's why
0: day.
1: There's not a lot of time to register.
0: You've got to get in.
1: About half a month left.
0: Put your name, first, last name, with your text to us. 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
1: Cheers.
0: Text that to 402-371-8792, and we'll let you enter here for a little bit, and then we're going to draw a couple people from all the entries through the text club to get in for Pick Your Pastime. 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We'll draw down for six big winners. 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
5: Good morning. The first cases of a disease that health officials say cause explosive diarrhea have been confirmed in Nebraska. Cyclosporiasis is caused by a small parasite, with 1 in 10 cases reported to the CDC resulting in hospitalization. Cyclosporiasis can be contacted by eating or drinking contaminated food or beverages, with symptoms often not showing until a week or two after exposure. While live figures go back and forth, the CDC estimates 1 to 10 of the over 800 reported cases in the United States are located in Nebraska. The CDC is actively working on diagnosing the cause of the outbreak. The race for Nebraska governor is growing. Former State Senator Brett Lindstrom announced Monday that he's entering the race as a nonpartisan candidate. According to the Nebraska Examiner, Lindstrom filed paperwork with the Nebraska Secretary of State's office and is launching a petition drive to qualify for the November 3rd ballot. He must collect at least 4,000 ballot signatures by August 3rd, including 750 from each of Nebraska's three congressional districts. Now time for a peek at today's sports. The Wayne State College of Athletics and the Alumni Foundation Office will honor four individuals, one team, and two contributors to the 2026 Hall of Fame class in September. The additions to the 2026 Hall of Fame class include former Wildcat baseball player Nick Bodrowski, former basketball player Claire Duelius, former football player Zach Molichek, and former sports management instructor Jeff Meyer, contributors Marie and Tony Konchinash, and the 1974 softball team will also be recognized. Former Nebraska shortstop Dylan Carey signed an undrafted free agent contract with the New York Mets earlier this week. Carey is the third Husker from this year's team to continue with a Major League Baseball organization after Ty Horn and Carson Yasa were selected in the third round of the MLB draft. The Brooks Wallace Award winner earned All-America recognition this season, receiving first-team honors by the College Baseball Foundation and third-team honors from Perfect Game. You can find more of today's news and sports online at newschannelnebraska.com. From the NCN Newsroom, I'm Brandon Shanahan.
1: 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Still 66 this morning and partially cloudy. We'll see sunny skies today with a high of 92. Overnight, clear skies, low 66, 93. And sunny tomorrow. Gets warmer and warmer as we make it through the rest of the week. 94 on Thursday, 96 on Friday, 99 this Saturday. I feel bad for all of the 4-H kids.
0: Oh, yeah.
1: Those at Hardington Cedar County Fair going on this week. Hopefully, it kind of cools down by the time the rodeo starts.
0: Hopefully,
1: and
0: there's a lot
1: Cedar
0: of fans
1: Stock.
0: In those buildings going on.
1: Usually, yeah, there are in those arenas and whatnot. And then they have Colfax County Fair too. A brutal week for those fairs!
0: Man, think of it. Go support those kids again. I don't say it before. Say it again.
1: We're like a broken record,
0: right?
1: 4-H is cool.
0: go watch those kids. You don't have to know anybody. Just go support them during the shows. Check out the website, social media outlets for the various fairs to see when the schedules, what the schedules are for the different showings for different events. And it also go walk through the 4-H buildings to see the different projects, whether it's food or clothing that was made or pictures that were taken, pictures that were drawn. So many things the kids do.
1: Photography is really neat to look at,
0: yeah,
1: too.
0: Yeah, that's so cool. Some of the pictures, I'm like, they have such a keen eye with what they're seeing.
1: Mm-hmm.
0: I wish I had some of that talent with looking at pictures. I'm like, oh, look at this. You know, I'm just.
1: Oh, it's fun, too, because you're going to see a glimpse of their life, too.
0: Right.
1: Like as an 11 or 12-year-old.
0: Yeah, yeah.
1: It's like cool seeing their perspective on life.
0: It's really a neat thing that 4-H does for kids in general overall. There's so much that I think helps children in their development.
1: Oh, absolutely.
0: As human beings.
1: Public speaking, too.
0: Yeah. Oh, man. Gets them out there. Gets them in front of people. I think it's just a great thing. So it does so much. And you were a big 4-H kid. You know, the discipline, the camaraderie, just everything, I think, that the foundation it builds maybe for you as a person.
1: Teaches you some hard work.
0: Yeah.
1: That's for sure.
0: And again, you don't have to live on a farm to be in 4-H. If you ever interested in 4-H, you want to get your kids, grandkids in it, check with your local extension office. They'll find you the right 4-H
1: outlet. Maybe
0: even
1: at the fairgrounds, chat with some people.
0: Right.
1: There's a lot of 4-H clubs, and there will be leaders around for those 4-H clubs at all the county fairs.
0: Yeah.
1: Just talk to somebody in the barn. Hey, you know, I think my kid's interested.
0: Yeah.
1: And they'll definitely help you out.
0: Yeah. And if you can't find an adult to ask, the kids will usually know who their advisor is.
1: Mm-hmm.
0: They can tell you who to contact or where they're at. Like, they're standing over there. The one picking the nose, that's my advisor. But it's always fun. It's always a great thing to see and builds a lot of character for those kids. So go check that out. We have the opportunity for you to get in with Pick Your Pastime. We're going to get you registered up. Again, this is for a qualification opportunity to be on the list, to maybe be a finalist. You have to text the word
1: CHEERS.
0: And that's the number 402-371-8792. 402-371-8792. Get yourself in for that. And there's something you might want to sit down at the table for. You'll find out next. US 92.

0: Beck and Billy, US 92. So I don't know if you're a fan of Olive Garden or not. And people, they'll trash Olive Garden. You know what? It's good. I don't care what you say.
1: If you're an Italian, I get it.
0: Right.
1: It's not authentic Italian food.
0: But the flavors
1: and they
0: are
1: market.
0: Decent.
1: Yeah. What is the saying when you're here, your family?
0: Right.
1: Yeah. I feel like family.
0: I do too.
1: I'm like, give me all of the salad. Give me all the soup. And that's what family does. They make you feel like you can eat and eat and eat. There's plenty of food for everybody.
0: Right?
1: That's exactly what they do.
0: If I can't find a nice, you know, mom and pop Italian place, if I can't find a Johnny Carino's, which is a chain, then I'm going to an Olive Garden. I love
1: I have
0: Olive
1: no
0: Garden.
1: Shame. I'll go.
0: I love it.
1: Well, they
0: I
1: always put it close to the malls.
0: Yes.
1: Do you notice
0: course.
1: That? In Omaha, it's right next to the mall.
0: Yeah.
1: Lincoln. And then you go to Sioux City. It's by the mall. So you're like going to a bigger city to do some shopping.
0: Yeah.
1: And after you just tried on a bunch of clothes and like you're ready to feel fat, you're like, yeah, let's go get all the carbs at Olive Garden.
0: Never ending breadsticks, baby.
1: Never go to Olive Garden and then go shopping because you're going to look fat and miserable and everything.
0: No.
1: And you're just like in the dressing room like, oh my gosh. It's always a treat after the dressing room.
0: I love it. If you're a fan of Olive Garden, they are bringing back their popular never-ending pasta pass.
1: Oh, it's a pass.
0: Pass, yes. This is the first time since 2019, and they're going to be giving 10,000 customers the chance to enjoy unlimited pasta, super salad, and breadsticks for 13 weeks for $100. The passes go on sale this Thursday at 1 o'clock Central Time.
1: Can you buy them online?
0: 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Because, again,
1: the website's going to crash.
0: 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They usually sell out within minutes. Now, if you don't get the pass, don't worry, because this return is coinciding with their annual never-ending pasta bowl promotion, which you are a big fan of, especially when you were a college student.
1: Yeah, Wayne State College, okay, is approximately 45 minutes from Sioux City. When this promotion
0: She's
1: would
0: got
1: come
0: this
1: out,
0: tacked down.
1: Oh, we know. When this promotion would come out, there was like a group in college. We'd all look at each other like, okay, who's driving? We split the cost of gas.
0: Right.
1: We get down there. There's a way to cheat the system where you could walk out with three to go containers, okay? So you're sitting there. You have to eat. Okay, so if you know you're going, don't eat all day.
0: No.
1: And you go at evening time.
0: Right.
1: Right. So you mow down on as much soup or salad as possible. That is your main course because it just keeps coming.
0: Yeah.
1: Okay. Me, chicken and gnocchi, that's usually what I'm going with, that soup.
0: Yeah.
1: I'm mowing down 2 to 3 bowls, okay? I get a pasta bowl. You make it seem, you gotta eat a whole pasta bowl. Then you order another one. And you make it look like it's like you move the fork around and you make it look like the pasta's been eaten. And then you have the server come, how is everything? Yeah, I'm going to go ahead and order another bowl. I'm just about done with this one. I'm going to do whatever, blah, blah, blah, blah, blah. You mess around with that. Throw it in the other bowl. Okay, so it looks like you clean the other bowl. So now you're only down to one. Okay, I'm going to do another one, sir. And then you're done. You could just keep combining.
0: Built up 3 bowls there.
1: In like one bowl. So it keeps looking like you got to do that fork magic.
0: Yeah.
1: Make it look like you ate a lot of it, but you're just playing with your food, moving around.
0: Yeah.
1: And you should be walking out with 2 to 3 to-go containers. And if you're a college kid, that's meal prep for the week.
0: Right.
1: You heat up pasta in the microwave.
0: Oh, so good.
1: Tastes just the same.
0: Yeah. Oh, my goodness. You didn't hear that here, by the way.
1: Hey, it's a major corporation.
0: Right.
1: Take all the money.
0: Yeah.
1: Use
0: and
1: abuse them.
0: It's
1: pasta's not that expensive.
0: It's in their name. It's in the name of their promotion, Never Ending Pasta Bowl. Why should you not have that ability to have never
1: they
0: ending pasta?
1: They get you by adding chicken and protein, then they upcharge you like $3 to $4.
0: Right. Yeah.
1: Maybe now I could do that as a college kid. I'm like, no.
0: No.
1: No, it's just straight up noodles.
0: Yeah, that's all you
1: that's
0: want.
1: That's just gonna fill my stomach.
0: You're paying your one price for the Never Ending Pasta Bowl. Done. That's all I need.
1: So there's your cheat.
0: If you are a fan of Olive Garden and their never-ending pasta bowl promotion, which again is returning as well, they have introduced a new spicy Alfredo sauce and crispy shrimp frittata topping. Again, there's the upcharge probably. Mm-hmm. So make sure you check out your favorite Olive Garden spot and check out their website starting Thursday at 1 o'clock Central. Maybe you want to get on beforehand because those 10,000 passes will go quickly.
1: In another way to use and abuse your local Olive Garden, usually they give you some free samples of wine. Did you know that?
0: I did
1: not. Would you like a taste test? And you're like, always say yes, because it's free. It's free.
0: Oh, my goodness.
1: College will teach you
0: where there
1: are free things.
0: I love it. I was never that wise, if you will, when I was in college. I never even thought of stuff like that.
1: When you're broke, you get creative.
0: Right.
1: Yeah.
0: Wow.
1: College was a wild time.
0: But I love it.
1: Now that I'm no longer in college, I have to be a respectable adult. I'm like, okay, well, I work full time now.
0: No,
1: so
0: you
1: I have...
0: don't. I'm going to do this at Olive Garden the next time I go for this never-ending pasta.
1: Yeah, do the pasta trick.
0: Yes.
1: Do the trick.
0: I'm going to be taking
1: it
0: home at least three
1: every
0: bowls.
1: Single time. And I think the server probably picked up on it, but he knew we were young kids. He's like, I don't care.
0: Right.
1: He's just trying to get his tips.
0: Yeah.
1: We would tip him pretty well.
0: For sure. You always tip your servers well, if they do well.
1: Because in college, I was a waitress for seven-something years, so I always try to tip well.
0: It's so good.
1: Especially if they let you steal the pasta. Look the other way. You slide it like a 20 across the table. I'll take another bowl of pasta.
0: And it's pasta. I mean, they're charging you, what, $20 a person normally to eat?
1: It's box noodles, probably.
0: Yeah. It's like, come on. It's pasta. And the sauces, I mean, are they making them in-house or they get them shipped from, like, the main Olive Garden factory and they heat them up?
1: And then you can take those breadsticks to go as well.
0: Oh, yes.
1: Always take advantage of that.
0: Take your salad, too. Take it all.
1: Hey, can I get some to go?
0: Right.
1: They will, like, bring you fresh in a package to take home with you.
0: Do it.
1: Because when you're there, you're family.
0: Yes.
1: And they take care of you.
0: Love you, Olive Garden. But if you don't get the pass, don't worry. On Thursday, again, the never-ending possible promotion is going to
1: we're
0: be
1: gonna
0: back
1: get a
0: as
1: shuttle
0: well.
1: Bus at US 92 and
0: oh my goodness.
1: Every week for 13 weeks we're heading to the Olive Garden if you want to be a part of it.
0: Right. Let's see here. The Pasta Bowl, the Olive Garden e-club members also can try Never Ending Pasta Bowl this week before it's available to the public August 25th. That's when that promotion starts back up.
1: Why can't we get an Olive Garden here?
0: I
1: think
0: know,
1: there's
0: right?
1: got to be a certain population. Same
0: oh,
1: with
0: for
1: Red,
0: sure.
1: Well, Red Lobster, we need an airport, they say.
0: Really?
1: Yeah, because they bring fresh.
0: We have an airport.
1: Well, yeah, we do.
0: Are you looking for a commercial airline, though, of
1: lobsters?
0: Some sort?
1: We need the lobster.
0: Probably don't have a big enough landing strip.
1: Probably too busy. Because we're not that big of an airport.
0: Yeah.
1: We got what? The postal service. Things people are ordering from Shein and Temu.
0: Right.
1: I don't know.
0: I've never seen a UPS jet land here, so.
1: I think it's just mostly, I don't know enough about our airport.
0: Small runways.
1: I think it's mostly like personal use.
0: Yeah.
1: Like people have their own plane out there.
0: There are some probably commercial things, but they're smaller planes. Like I said, I think we'd have two small runways for
1: I really
0: want to
1: be
0: jet.
1: In one of those little planes.
0: Yeah.
1: I want to be in a crop duster. Real bad. It's a dream of mine.
0: She's a crop duster in the studio.
1: No,
0: anyways,
1: I'm
0: back
1: not.
0: At Billy, US 92.
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0: Beck and Billy, US 92. Have we drawn winners yet? Or are we still going to let people enter for they pick your pastime to try and get them registered?
1: We have a winner.
0: Okay.
1: The delayed response. Yeah, we do. Melanie is our winner this morning.
0: Oh, congrats,
1: qualifying
0: Melanie.
1: For Pick Your Pastime. Let me ring the bell a little more. Let me annoy everybody in the office this morning.
0: Melanie is in. Congratulations, Melanie. Hopefully, we'll get you in as a finalist here. We may draw your name. That's the whole end game here, is for anyone that's qualified like Melanie now. You might be one of the six finalists at Mimosa Fest to Pick Your Pastime prize. We'll do that Saturday, August 8th, downtown Norfolk. You must be present to win. Got to be at least 18 to participate and win.
1: I'm going
0: to
1: drop some news.
0: Okay.
1: I just decided, well, maybe a while ago, but we're picking six qualifiers, right?
0: Yeah, six finalists.
1: One is definitely going to be from the people we get through the text line throughout the morning show.
0: Oh.
1: I'm going to pull from just the on-air qualifier entries we have.
0: Nice.
1: So you may have a higher chance of getting in there.
0: Yes.
1: If you register during the morning show.
0: I mean, that's another good reason to pay attention to us. Because we'll tell you when you can
1: get in. Less people in the pool.
0: Yeah, yeah, for sure.
1: If you're a lucky gal or a gent.
0: Yeah.
1: I'm not.
0: Neither am I. No.
1: I don't have any luck.
0: No.
1: Except that one time I won Keno. I was like, what? Me? It's fantastic.
0: And then all the money was gone 2 days later.
1: Yep.
0: So, yeah.
1: I went shopping. New curling iron, a couple new pair of shoes. Hey, that money didn't exist. I didn't work for that money.
0: Right,
1: it's free money.
0: Yeah, you didn't have it to begin with, so my
1: student loans.
0: Yeah, who cares?
1: Who cares?
0: Life's bills. Nah.
1: It's all right. Credit card debt. I'll work to pay that off. This free money. Yeah, I'm spending it.
0: Wonder why she's single. Ladies and gentlemen, that's Beck. I'm Billy. It's US 92.
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0: years. The first cases of a disease that health officials say cause explosive diarrhea have been confirmed in Nebraska. Cyclosporiasis is caused by a small parasite, with 1 in 10 cases reported at the CDC resulting in hospitalization. Cyclosporiasis can be contacted by eating or drinking contaminated food or beverages, with symptoms often not showing until a week or two after exposure. While live figures go back and forth, the CDC estimates 1 to 10 of the over 800 reported cases in the United States are located in Nebraska. CHI health infectious disease expert Dr. David Quimby says the best way to keep the parasite out of your body is to cook it out of your food.
1: The best way, the only verified way to get rid of it is by cooking over a certain temperature. You can mechanically remove things. There's certain produce rinses and things like that. They are not very effective, but things that are cooked, it is very difficult to have it survive that.
0: The CDC is actively working on diagnosing the cause of the outbreak. The race for Nebraska governor is growing. Former State Senator Brett Lindstrom announced Monday that he's entering the race as a nonpartisan candidate. According to the Nebraska Examiner, Lindstrom filed paperwork with the Nebraska Secretary of State's office and is launching a petition drive to qualify for the November 3rd ballot. He must collect at least 4,000 valid signatures by August 3rd, including 750 from each of Nebraska's three congressional districts. You can find more of today's news online at newschannelnebraska.com. From the NCN Newsroom, I'm Brandon Shanahan.
2: It's warmed up a little bit. 68 this morning.
3: Still nice out. Go enjoy it.
2: Still partially cloudy. We'll see sunny skies today. High of 92. Overnight clear skies drops to 66. 93 and sunny tomorrow. 94 Thursday in sunny skies. Continue to see sunny skies and hotter temps. 96 on Friday. 99 on Saturday. Icky. No rain in the forecast at all this week. No thunderstorms, no nothing. So it's just brutal heat. Water your plants. Yeah. Go out there and water your flowers. I had to do that last night. I forget about them sometimes.
3: I get it. We don't have plants. My
2: really?
3: Wife would kill them off.
2: I have a little stoop. And on my little stoop, I have little plants.
3: Here's a stoop.
2: Yeah, I like it. My little stoop. I grew up with a porch.
3: Okay? Yeah.
2: Now I got a deck, which I kind of like because it's the privacy of being out back.
3: Yeah.
2: But I wish I had a porch.
3: It's nice to have.
2: I love front porch sitting.
3: Yeah.
2: Little porch swing action.
3: I can't remember what it was that I seen. There was a picture of your parents' home. And I love that porch.
2: Yeah, we have a lovely home.
3: That's on there.
2: It's a wraparound porch. See, that's what I grew up with.
3: You talked about that before.
2: Yeah, now I got a stoop. I'm happy for my stoop. At least I have that. I can decorate it.
3: Yeah.
2: But growing up with my mother, we had that porch decorated.
3: Oh, yeah.
2: Plants all around.
3: Yeah, mm-hmm. For sure. Yeah. I love those kind of things, those wraparound porches. So great. You put so many different chairs, maybe a couple little tables on. I imagine like wicker chairs.
2: Oh yeah, we have some wicker.
3: The wicker furniture, mm-hmm. And the decorations during different times of the year, especially 4th of July. I can just see the decorations hanging over the railing.
2: Yeah.
3: Oh, love that
2: stuff. I love me an outdoor rug.
3: Yeah?
2: Those are nice.
3: Yeah, they are. It's just something.
2: You can walk barefoot on your porch.
3: It's homey, if you will.
2: Yeah. And in the summertime, I like to sit out there and listen to the cicadas sing.
3: Oh, yeah.
2: Growing up, I go out there and read a book with the light on at nighttime. And then the darn June bugs smack you in the face trying to fly around you. Those darn things.
3: Yeah.
2: Like, why are they alive? Because they don't know how to live. Like, do they know how to exist?
3: I don't know.
2: Are they inbred? Like, were they not supposed to be here? Was like, did they just get invented by some other bugs that should not have been together?
3: Right. Yeah.
2: Because they're always falling over.
3: Two they families can't get that back. Shouldn't have got together, yeah. They did, and here comes the June bugs.
2: The little June bugs. As a kid, I used to take sticks and like help them, you know, get back on their feet. And then 2 minutes later, they're back there.
3: Yeah, right. Get out of here. And they're back on you.
2: Yeah. They're weird.
3: We got a question for you today. We're wondering, being it's Shark Awareness Day, are you going to swim in the ocean? Would you do that? Is that something you are interested in? Swimming in the ocean.
2: the most landlocked state.

0: right?
1: Do y'all go to the ocean?
2: My wife and I, yes, we love swimming in the ocean. And in fact, I'll tell you, this is a true story. Oldest son, scared of the ocean, would barely put his big toe in the water on the edge by the
1: really?
2: On the beach. Would not do it. Here we are, my wife and I. We had, at the time, our oldest granddaughter at the time was, oh gosh, maybe, oh, 5, 6. And then our oldest grandson at the time was just, I don't even think a year, maybe a year.
1: Young little hooligans.
2: Yeah. So, yeah. He might have been a year or two. And then our oldest granddaughter, 5 or 6. We're out, North Carolina. We're in the ocean. We have these two with us.
1: North Carolina?
2: Yeah, yeah. We're in Jacksonville, North Carolina, but you drove about an hour away. There's a beach and there's the ocean there. This one, I don't remember what it was called. But we had the grandkids out in the ocean with us. You know, they have life preservers on and everything, but life jackets. But we had them out there with us, enjoying good old time in the ocean. But the oldest son is standing at the edge of the water there, standing just waving, like, not going to come out there. Good luck, see ya.
1: But there's a lot of weird stuff in
2: our
1: there.
2: Grandkids loved it. Loved it. Out there in the open water. I mean, we didn't go way out there. You know, we're not idiots. But, you know, we're close enough by to the shore still, but we were out in the ocean.
1: The first time I went in the ocean was maybe 4 years ago. Mm-hmm. I had been there before, but it was always too cold to go swimming.
2: Sure.
1: And so this is my first time, you know, in a swimsuit out there. And I wish someone would have told me, hey, those currents are really strong.
2: Oh, yeah.
1: You should wear a swimsuit top that's a little tight. You should wear some secure swimsuits, if you know what I mean. It was like it was spring break, the way I was swimming out of the ocean. I feel bad to every spectator that was out there on the beach, and I just want to give advice to anybody going on vacation, never swam in an ocean before. Those currents are strong. Those waves crash hard. Make sure you're wearing a one piece. I would suggest that. Yeah. Or a t-shirt. Wear a t-shirt, ladies. I was there with my whole family. And my sister's now husband. And it took him a while for him to look me in the eyes. I didn't know.
2: Oh, my gosh. It's so funny. Oh, my gosh.
1: I'm just from Nebraska. I didn't know that those currents were so strong.
2: Oh, my gosh.
1: I still think about it sometimes. Keeps me up at night.
2: So does everyone else on that beach.
1: And if anyone knows, I'm really, really pale. So it was like a beam of light.
2: What is that? Is that like, oh my God, is that like a lighthouse out there in
1: Whoa,
2: the ocean?
1: No, is that a boat sailing?
2: That's a human being.
1: Yeah. Anyway, there's my story. That's all I need.
2: Oh my gosh. Oh, that's so funny. Were you embarrassed when that happened?
1: I didn't even know. I didn't even know until I was like, oh, and it happened like 3 times, dude.
2: Oh, man.
1: So the next day when we went back to the beach.
2: It just keeps happening and she didn't get the clue yet.
1: I didn't know. The currents are so strong. I was like underwater. I was like, whoa.
2: Oh, my gosh.
1: Yeah, but I do enjoy being in the ocean occasionally.
2: So does your clothes off your body.
1: I didn't know. I really did not.
2: Oh, my gosh. That's so funny.
1: There's my beach story.
2: Oh, man.
1: Well, it's shark awareness.
2: Filmed that.
1: I hope not.
2: I'm sure
1: I hope
2: they
1: that's
2: did.
1: Not out on the interweb.
2: All those pervs out there, probably there's
1: oh
2: somebody
1: my
2: there
1: goodness.
2: Got their phone out. Oh,
1: it wasn't
2: Lord.
1: Really busy at the beach. It wasn't a whole lot of people.
2: Kind
1: of
2: got lucky.
1: It was Tybee Island, if you've ever been there.
2: Mm-mm.
1: It's a cute little island town. Yeah. There's a couple of musicians, country stars, that have mansions there.
2: They might have been there that day.
1: Maybe. Maybe. Maybe. And that's where they filmed the last song. You know, that film with Miley Cyrus.
2: Okay.
1: Yeah, I saw the beach house.
2: Nice.
1: Really nice.
2: Yeah. And a lot of people saw some other stuff, too. Well, there's probably pictures somewhere.
1: Don't look them up. I doubt it.
2: Everybody, if it was. Get in with our question. US 92 on Facebook.

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0: 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Whew, man.
1: Recovered?
0: I found the photo of Becca.
1: No. That'd be crazy.
0: That would be weird. That would be really weird. No. So our question today, we're wondering from you, have you ever swam in the ocean or would you swim in the ocean? You can let us know. It's Shark Awareness Day today. That's why we ask. Oh, by the way, when we had our grandkids out there in the ocean, they were out there for maybe, I don't know, half hour with us or something. But we had them the entire time in our arms and letting them, you know, hold them as they swam around and stuff. We were right there. So don't worry about it, because I can see people, you know, just mess. I'm going to write a letter. He is careless with his grand. Shut up. They're my grandchildren. My kids.
1: And that was years ago. They're still alive. They're still doing well.
0: Dear Lord.
1: There's some comments on Facebook so far. Russ says, I swim like a rock, so probably not. John says, I lived in Hawaii. We went spearfishing all the time.
0: Fun.
1: Interesting.
0: That would be fun.
1: Kent says, sharks plus friends equal hell no. And then he has this little gif of a pretty freaky looking fish. The ocean is creepy.
0: It can be. Different life that's in there.
1: What if I told you my biggest fear? I'm not scared of heights. I'm scared of snakes. But aside from snakes, deep, dark water.
0: Understandable.
1: Really, really creepy to me. And I would like get myself spooked out as a kid. Because I was really into the Titanic, as most children are.
0: Sure.
1: The Lost City of Atlantis.
0: Yes, I love
1: really
0: that
1: into that idea too. Yep. And I like to look at photos of the remains and the dark pits of the ocean. What's down there?
0: Yeah.
1: And I get really spooked.
0: Yeah.
1: And I'd still look at it because I was really interested, but then I couldn't sleep at night.
0: You don't know, and you know, when we see pictures of certain things that's way down in the depths of oceans, there's lights that have brightened it up so we can see that.
1: But
0: otherwise,
1: it's
0: in pitch black.
1: Oh, I'm getting scared right now.
0: I find it interesting,
1: so creepy.
0: But it is creepy.
1: It's so creepy.
0: Because we don't really know everything that's in the water.
1: We don't.
0: No.
1: And what's really scary is that they were trying to explore the ocean.
0: Mm-hmm.
1: NASA. And they said, you know what, guys? We're going to explore space instead.
0: Yeah.
1: What did they find? They said it was too expensive. It was more expensive to explore our ocean than to explore space.
0: Doubtful.
1: What's highly down doubtful there? I just think that if you were in the deep, deep middle of the ocean down below, there are prehistoric creepy creatures we don't even know exist. Obviously.
0: Oh, for sure.
1: Because they said what percentage of the ocean is known and discovered? It's less than 50.
0: I was going to say, I think it's only like 2%, if even.
1: How much of the ocean is explored? 5%.
0: Yeah, I've heard that stat before.
1: And that's only 20% of the ocean floor has been mapped in detail.
0: That's what you're thinking of. Yeah.
1: That's terrifying. Yeah. There are monsters among us.
0: Yes.
1: We don't even know.
0: For sure, without a doubt.
1: But they can't breathe air, so we're safe.
0: Yeah.
1: Just don't go down to where they are.
0: Right. And, you know, there have been people that have, you know, try to do deep sea
1: and they can't
0: exploration,
1: do it.
0: And you can only go so far. They don't have
1: the pressure,
0: the technology to get down there.
1: Well, the submarine, when was that?
0: Right,
1: two, three years ago?
0: Yeah, something like that.
1: Where these billionaires paid to go see the Titanic.
0: But that,
1: and they couldn't even make it all the way down.
0: Well, yeah, and that thing imploded.
1: And
0: but
1: wasn't there a rumor that it was like a PlayStation remote that was controlling it?
0: I don't know.
1: There was a lot of crazy theories.
0: I think there was an improper structure on that, to be honest, when it went down there. And maybe it was just the pressure of the water, too. I don't know the whole ins and outs. I was like, don't do this. This isn't good. Something bad's going to happen. I knew something bad was going to happen, especially when you got billionaires, millionaires saying, I'm going to do this. Good luck, buddy. It's like,
1: I still felt bad for the people, obviously.
0: Sure.
1: It was horrifying.
0: Sure. Yeah.
1: What a crazy way to die.
0: Situation. But it's like,
1: But also, you didn't have to do that.
0: No, I can always tell when something bad is going to happen when you get certain people saying, I'm doing this. I don't care what anybody says. There's going to be problems. Always problems.
1: And I also think the Titanic is a massive graveyard. A lot of people lost their lives in that.
0: Yeah.
1: Let it be.
0: Yeah.
1: don't need to go down there. You don't need to mess around, take artifacts, do all the things. Like,
0: people still do. They're still doing it to this day.
1: Like, I like looking at the photos, obviously, because it's like, wow.
0: I love seeing photos of old, like, pirate ships and stuff from back in the day.
1: But I think it needs to sit how it is. Don't mess with it because there are too many spirits and things linked to it.
0: And you could lose your life down there because something could fall and trap you and you're done.
1: It's like, we don't need the Titanic to take any more lives. No. Just be done with it.
0: Anything and everything happened, down there is dangerous.
1: We'll study from it. We'll, you know, history class, we'll take things from it. But just let it be.
0: Yeah.
1: It's a grave site. It's preserved, and it's just, it's where it is.
0: Yeah, we don't need to.
1: And also, if you look at the map of how deep those waters are, I watched this, like, 5-minute video of showing, like, huge structures and buildings we have. Like, Big Ben.
0: Yeah.
1: The Eiffel Tower, Empire State Building. And they were comparing that to the deep waters. I can't even tell you how many Empire State Buildings it took to show how deep it put it in perspective for me.
0: Yeah.
1: Because you say how many thousand feet, whatever, but when you see these huge landmarks I can visually see here on Earth,
0: it helps with measurement.
1: I couldn't believe it.
0: Yeah.
1: The water is so deep.
0: Yeah. So deep and so dark.
1: It's terrifying.
0: And why do we need to explore? I get they're wanting to find out maybe other life and, the unknown and what could be down there. Not just wildlife as far as fishes, aquatic beings, they're looking at other things too, the plants and stuff. They're looking aliens. At all that. Yeah, aliens could be down there too.
1: I think that's a safe place for aliens to live because, like I said, 5%. We're too busy exploring space. Oh, the aliens are up there. No, they're in the ocean. That's a crazy theory.
0: I love it. It could be.
1: If any aliens are listening on these radio airwaves,
0: NASA won't go there because they said, don't even come down here, boys. You go back up top. Just go into space. We'll give you some technology to go to space. Good luck. See you up
1: there. This is our territory.
0: Yeah, we'll see you up there sometime. We'll make an appearance again. We'll just say hi.
1: Is that a comet? No, that's Dave.
0: Yeah.
1: Do you think they have, like, cool names? Like, that's their name?
0: Yeah, right. Bikabantotor. Happy Monday. Big cop on the cover. Yeah.
1: Maybe. Well, let us know on our question of the day. Would you swim in the ocean?
0: you can get in US 92, Facebook, Instagram, Billy Wolf Program, and Snapchat, Billy.Wolf.
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1: 68, partially cloudy this morning. Sunny skies today, high of 92. Overnight, clear skies, low of 66. Sunny and hot all week long, 93 tomorrow, 94 on Thursday, Friday, 96, 99 on Saturday.
0: Stay hydrated, get AC breaks. 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
0: stuff going on.
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0: Billy, US 92, coming up, $1,000 minute. We will maybe give you a $1,000 check if you answer 10 questions correctly in under 60 seconds. 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So before you head into work today, maybe you're there already, there are some habits that are trending now. Things to reduce stress. You know, back in the day, 70s and 80s, thinking back there, easier to be mindful and present because of the lack of technology. Yes, tech brings a lot of stress.
1: It hurts your eyeballs after a while.
0: That's one thing for sure. There was stress, don't get me wrong, but not at the level there is today. Some of the old school habits people are trying to use to relax and de-stress is, number one, leave work at work. I'm a lot better than I used to be, I'll put it that way.
1: Well, when there's a smartphone around you 24/7 with email notifications,
0: it's hard
1: to ignore work.
0: Yeah.
1: And then people, did you not see my email? Well, I left work. Well, you can check when you're, well, one, where are the boundaries?
0: Right.
1: You know what I mean? And I guess it depends on what your job is as well.
0: Is.
1: We have to kind of be aware a lot of the time.
0: Is it that important, unless it's severe weather?
1: Only when there's severe weather do I really
0: pay attention.
1: Is it
0: that important that we get back to somebody's email that they send on a Saturday or Sunday? Is it okay to wait till Monday?
1: Absolutely. I do it on purpose just to show them my boundaries. Because if you do that on the weekends, then it shows it's okay for them to email you.
0: Yeah.
1: Right?
0: I agree.
1: I think if you don't respond, then it shows, hey, I don't check my emails on the weekend. But if you do respond, then it's going to create this habit for whoever's sending those emails to you. Mm. Oh, we can continue work on the weekends. I keep smacking my laptop. Do you hear that?
0: She's doing work at work, people. Leave it here, Becca. And you know, I used to do a lot way back in the day. I did a lot of work outside of work. I did it on vacations. I'm a lot better than I used to be. Talking to neighbors on the front porch. Yes, get to know your neighbors. Yeah, they're living next to you, and who knows how long they could be there. Could be all your life, could be a short period, but still, get to know your neighbors. Get friendly with them. And that way they kind of know more about you, and you know more about them, and maybe why there's a car that comes at 11 o'clock at night twice a week. You may know why. That's their granddaughter or grandson dropping off their meds they picked up at Walgreens earlier in the day. Who knows?
1: This is supposed to eliminate your stress.
0: It helps out, yeah.
1: Yeah, okay. Yeah.
0: Talking with your neighbors, yeah. Because if you don't know your neighbor, you might literally get stressed being that neighborhood watch person. Like, what's going on over there? What's happening?
1: If you travel a lot, if you're not home, work long hours, whatever it may be, maybe, oh my goodness, I just left my brother one time. Yeah. I just left to go to the airport to leave for a whole week, and I think I left my stove on. Know your neighbors. Have their phone number. Yeah. Hey, could you go run into my house and make sure I didn't leave my stove on?
0: Right.
1: Is my garage door open?
0: Yeah. And leave a spare key with a trusted neighbor, or hide it where you can tell them where it's at. Also, a way to de-stress, spend time outdoors, even if just for a walk around the block. That'll help. Just do it. Also, let yourself be bored. Yeah, don't think you always have to be doing something, always have to be active. Let yourself just chill, be a couch potato.
1: Stare at the ceiling. It's fun sometimes.
0: Yeah. And then you realize, I got to paint that. Ah!
1: Popcorn ceiling.
0: Right. Hate them. Hate those things. Do hobbies just because they're fun, not because you think it's the thing or you kind of feel forced. Because maybe somebody said something to you. Do it because they're fun. Enjoy your hobbies that you have, whether it's building model vehicles or playing Dungeons and Dragons.
1: I would suggest a hobby, too, where it's not screens.
0: Yeah.
1: Video games are all fun, but you need those other things
0: that
1: get you busy with your hands, making something or using something without having to be around technology. Everyone needs a detox.
0: Yeah, your brain can be trained and active and helped out by playing games and Wordle.
1: Then it's overstimulated, like
0: computer.
1: You're always.
0: But yeah, do hobbies away from computers and screens. Another thing that helps you de-stress, they say, is eating dinner together without distractions. It's okay to have the TV on, I think, but you know, have the conversation too. If you want to have conversation, everyone's got to be willing to participate. It's okay to ask questions, how people's days were, what's going on in school, and elaborate on the answers. You know, don't just take, you know, if your kids say, oh, it's okay. What's okay? I mean, really, tell me. I want to know. I'm your parent. How really was school, or how was your day this summer? How was work? You went to work for your first job ever. How was work? Let's talk about it. Who do you like there? Who do you not like? Why don't you like them? Or why do you like them? What's your favorite thing about the job? Anything. Have the conversations, especially with your kids.
1: Some human interaction. That's what I'm getting a lot out of this list that you're mentioning.
0: It is. It helps you reduce stress, being interactive and not being
1: or
0: like,
1: just get a Nido and call it good.
0: Don't just get a Nido.
1: Yeah, just get a Nido if you can find one.
0: Another thing here is also being unavailable at times. Again, this goes back to you doing you, not answering the emails on the weekends or the texts or the phone calls, being unavailable. That helps you de-stress because you're doing your own thing. You're living your own life. You're enjoying your time away from work. Spend that time unavailable to others except for your loved ones. And maybe sometimes you need that away from loved ones moment too. Maybe you need to go do your own thing, your own walk or your own trip to the gym, something, anything. Sometimes you have to be unavailable. Again, things to help you de-stress in this world because we have a lot of stuff, don't we? Coming up, we're going to check in with news and sports from the News Channel Nebraska Newsroom.
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1: There you go. You got it, Billy. Keep it going.
0: Hey, parents. School and sports physicals. That's that time. Yeah. Got to get those done for your kiddos. AMH Family Practice Clinics are there to help with your child's appointments. Just give them a call, 402-887-5440. They'll get something set up with you, get your kids in, get them out. Make sure to bring those physical forms, vaccination records, and insurance card. Yeah, school and sports physicals are very much needed. Let's head over to the News Channel Nebraska Newsroom with Brandon Shanahan.
7: Good morning. The first cases of a disease that health officials say cause explosive diarrhea have been confirmed in Nebraska. Cyclosporiasis is caused by a small parasite, with 1 in 10 cases reported at the CDC resulting in hospitalization. Cyclosporiasis can be contacted by eating or drinking contaminated food or beverages, with symptoms often not showing until a week or two after exposure. While live figures go back and forth, the CDC estimates 1 to 10 of the over 800 reported cases in the United States are located in Nebraska. The CDC is actively working on diagnosing the cause of the outbreak. The race for Nebraska governor is growing. Former State Senator Brett Lindstrom announced Monday that he's entering the race as a nonpartisan candidate. According to the Nebraska Examiner, Lindstrom filed paperwork with the Nebraska Secretary of State's office and is launching a petition drive to qualify for the November 3rd ballot. He must collect at least 4,000 ballot signatures by August 3rd, including 750 from each of Nebraska's three congressional districts. Now time for a peek at today's sports. The Wayne State College of Athletics and the Alumni Foundation Office will honor four individuals, one team, and two contributors to the 2026 Hall of Fame class in September. The additions to the 2026 Hall of Fame class include former Wildcat baseball player Nick Bodrowski, former basketball player Claire Duelius, former football player Zach Molichek, and former sports management instructor Jeff Meyer, contributors Marie and Tony Konchinash, and the 1974 softball team will also be recognized. Former Nebraska shortstop Dylan Carey signed an undrafted free agent contract with the New York Mets earlier this week. Carey is the third Husker from this year's team to continue with a Major League Baseball organization after Ty Horn and Carson Yasa were selected in the third round of the MLB draft. The Brooks Wallace Award winner earned All-America recognition this season, receiving first-team honors by the College Baseball Foundation and third-team honors from Perfect Game. You can find more of today's news and sports online at newschannelnebraska.com. 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
1: 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Swing into Brogy's this morning for coffee, latte, or espresso. 68 this morning, partially cloudy. We're expecting a high of 92 today. It's going to be hot, sunny, clear skies overnight, low near 66, 93 and sunny tomorrow, 94 Thursday, 96 Friday, 99 on Saturday.
0: All right, so we got to get a caller here. We're just going to take the third caller today for a $1,000 minute. 10 questions need to be answered correctly in under 60 seconds. Got to be at least 18 years of age or older to participate and to win. Call 402-371-8792, 402-371-8792. Caller 3, you'll have a chance at $1,000. $1,000 minute with Cornhusker Auto, Cornhusker Nissan, and US 92.

0: one tooth.
1: Beck and Billy, US 92 with Cornhouse Grotto, Cornhouse Grotto Nissan, $1,000 minute. 10 questions need to be answered correctly in under 60 seconds in order to get $1,000. Tracy's on the line. Good morning, Tracy. How are you?
2: I am doing well. How are you?
1: I'm good, thank you. All right, have you ever played $1,000 minute before?
2: I have not, but I listen to it every morning.
3: We have a new contestant today. Ruby. This is exciting. What if you win?
2: What do I win? $1,000 and bragging rights in my house.
3: Yeah, but what if you win? Like, how thrilling. First time?
1: Right? That would be great.
2: Oh, yeah.
3: You'd probably tick off a lot of people.
1: Right?
3: Are you kidding me? Well, the name of the game, if you don't know, say pass. That's what really gets people in the butt there, is that they just prolong it. Like, I don't know. Just push past right away, okay?
1: Yeah.
3: Move through the questions as fast as possible. That's the cheat, the code.
1: Okay.
2: Got it.
3: Are you feeling good?
2: I am feeling good. We'll see what happens.
3: I like this enthusiasm.
1: You ready to go, Tracy?
2: I am ready.
1: All right, here we go. In 3, 2, 1.
3: What is the main ingredient in sushi?
2: Rice.
3: Which ocean creature can change its color and texture to camouflage with its surroundings?
2: Squid.
3: Who is the founder of Microsoft?
2: Bill Gates.
3: Spell lobster.
2: L-O-B-S-T-E-R.
3: What is the chemical symbol for gold?
2: Pass.
3: What bone are babies born without?
2: Top of the skull.
3: What is 151 minus 67?
2: Pass.
3: First appearing in 1962, what is the alter ego of Bruce Banner?
2: Oh, gosh. Is that... Spider-Man?
3: Where did the grunge music movement start?
2: 80s. Or 90s, sorry.
3: Oh my God. Oh my goodness. I have something to tell you.
1: we're going to call you Robert Jr.
3: Yeah, you're going to be Robert Jr. now.
2: I know, because I said squid.
3: It's octopus.
2: Oh my God.
3: And people don't know this.
2: Practiced.
3: But before we had her on air, we were talking just moments before, and you said one of the answers is going to be octopus. Yes, it is.
2: Dang it.
3: And you missed it.
1: Oh, that was so funny.
2: I did. I would have no idea it was octopus.
3: Well, let's do a review. Let's go through the questions.
1: All right, here we go.
3: Main ingredient in sushi? That is rice. Mm-hmm. And here we go. Ocean creature that can change its color and texture to camouflage with its surroundings. That's an octopus. Didn't get that one today.
1: Close with a squid, but no.
3: Yeah. Who is the founder of Microsoft? Bill Gates. Way to go. And Paul Allen, but people don't like to talk about him, I guess.
1: Who's that? Who is that guy?
3: Spell lobster. Got that correct. And you passed on this. What is the chemical symbol for gold? AU.
2: Ah,
3: it's been a while since we probably looked at a periodic table of elements, but and the bone babies are born without is a kneecap.
2: Oh, I thought it was the little soft spot on the top of the head.
1: No, that's just the soft spot on the top of the head.
3: They still have their skull. The skull's still there.
1: Babies don't have a skull.
3: They're just mushy heads. And,
2: it is kind of mushy.
3: Yeah. Support the head. We all know.
1: Yeah.
3: Math question you passed on, 151 minus 67 is 84. And first appearing in 1962, the alter ego of Bruce Banner is the Hulk.
1: Spider-Man. He did.
3: Don't make fun of her.
2: How did I?
3: I think you misunderstood this question. Where did the grunge music movement start? Not where.
1: Yeah.
3: Do you know that?
4: Okay.
2: Seattle.
3: Yeah, Seattle, Washington. Yeah, yeah. You're thinking of, Pearl Jam, Nirvana, little Soundgarden action. Yeah.
1: Just to kind of help you out, the Bruce Banner thing, that's the Incredible Hulk. his the alter ego thing, and then Peter Parker is the other alter ego Spider-Man. You got
2: that's
1: All right, Tracy, it's been wonderful chatting with you today.
3: Next time, remember octopus.
1: Yeah.
3: And we'll see you
2: it's
3: sometime.
2: Always going to be octopus.
3: We're going to throw in a question every week where the answer is octopus.
1: Spider-Man?
2: From now on. Embarrassing.
1: Who's Bruce Banner? Yeah. Spider-Man?
3: Hey,
2: well, the worst
3: nice,
2: one
3: though.
2: Was the skull. Yeah. You guys should make fun of me for that, not the octopus.
3: You know what we're going to do, Billy? I'm going to have 10 trivia questions, and you're going to try this.
1: Perfect. I'm in.
3: It's going to humble him up a little bit.
2: I am, like, hot.
3: You didn't do too bad for your first time, honestly. Yeah. You made through 9 questions.
1: Yeah.
2: Oh, you guys are so sweet, but I have, like, a hot flash happening right now or something. It's, like,
3: just
2: embarrassed.
3: Get a fan action. Don't be. Crack the window.
1: Don't be, Trey. I mean, you did good for your first time. It's a lot of pressure in 60 seconds. You don't know what's coming at you, especially when you get asked a question like, I don't know, from a famous TV show that was on for years, and I don't know, it's been in every Marvel movie, practically. Bruce Banner's alter ego, The Incredible Hulk. Right, Spider? Yeah.
3: I like how you're focused on the Hulk when I'm focused on the octopus question.
2: You know, I got to give it, I don't know how Troy gets this right, like, several times. Like, I'm impressed by that, so I'm going to have to message him and be like, good job, dude.
1: Yeah.
3: It's the pressure, for sure.
1: It is. It's a lot. We get it.
3: And you really don't know what I'm going to ask.
1: But
3: you.
1: Now you broke the seal. You're in, and so
3: broke the seal.
1: We hope that you can. Come
3: I don't
1: back
3: know
1: some
3: if that's
1: time.
3: A good term to use.
1: It is now.
2: Takes you back to high school.
1: Yeah.
3: Oh, I don't know what you're talking about. That's just a Friday night.
2: I don't either. Oh, you're right. Sorry. Oh, that's funny.
3: Well, thanks, enjoy guys. Your morning. And
1: have a great day, Tracy.
3: Stay cool today.
2: You too. You guys too. Thank you so much.
1: Bye bye.
3: Bye bye. You always cut him off, too. You know, like, let him say bye.
1: At least
3: let him say
1: bye. That is my signature right there, the cutoff of the listener. Bam, done, gone.
3: Mm.
1: Especially when they screw up.
3: That's so funny if she missed the octopus question.
1: I would think that at some point she would have got that with the Bruce Banner thing, but I understand the pressure. You don't really understand how hard it is to think and go, in under 60 seconds, go through 10 questions so quickly and have a variety of anything. Could be whatever. So, Tracy, great job, though, on your first time through. Hope to hear from you again. It's Beck and Billy, US 92.
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0: And that guy there, George Burge, not Luke Bryan, but just George off that song, he is going to be at Cedar Stock this Friday night. Tyler Hubbard's there Saturday, Josh Ross on Sunday. We have a ticket bundle that we will give away next hour, 8 o'clock hour. This hour, I should say, 8 o'clock hour. 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Cedar Stock, it's concert tickets for the bundle there. And George Burge, again, who you just heard, will be there this Friday night. Cedar Stock in Hardington. 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
5: Good morning. Discussions continue about a flooding problem that has plagued a northeast Nebraska town for decades. 6 months after a proposed flood control dam near Battle Creek was rejected, local leaders say they are ready to see action rather than another round of studies. In Monday's Battle Creek City Council meeting, council members discussed the Lower Elkhorn Natural Resource District's plan to conduct a study on developing a suitable flood control project with assistance from the U.S. Corps of Engineers. The first cases of a disease that health officials say caused explosive diarrhea have been confirmed in Nebraska. Cyclosporiasis is caused by a small parasite, with 1 in 10 cases reported at the CDC resulting in hospitalization. Cyclosporiasis can be contacted by eating or drinking contaminated food or beverages, with symptoms often not showing until a week or two after exposure. While live figures go back and forth, the CDC estimates 1 to 10 of the over 800 reported cases in the United States are located in Nebraska. CHI health infectious disease expert Dr. David Quimby says the best way to keep the parasite out of your body is to cook it out of your food.
6: The best way, the only verified way to get rid of it is by cooking over a certain temperature. You can mechanically remove things. There's certain produce rinses and things like that. They are not very effective, but things that are cooked, it is very difficult to have it survive that.
5: The CDC is actively working on diagnosing the cause of the outbreak. The race for Nebraska governor is growing. Former State Senator Brett Lindstrom announced Monday that he's entering the race as a nonpartisan candidate. According to the Nebraska Examiner, Lindstrom filed paperwork with the Nebraska Secretary of State's office and is launching a petition drive to qualify for the November 3rd ballot. He must collect at least 4,000 valid signatures by August 3rd, including 750 from each of Nebraska's three congressional districts. You can find more of today's news online at newschannelnebraska.com. From the NCN Newsroom, I'm Brandon Shanahan.
7: Taking a look at today's forecast, partially cloudy is still this morning, as we're going to see sunny skies today and a high near 92, currently 68. Clear skies overnight, low near 66. Sunny skies all week long. Still seeing those high temps, 93 tomorrow, 94 on Thursday, 96 this Friday, and 99 on Saturday.
4: Would you swim in the ocean? That's our question. Shark Awareness Day today. Bill W. hit me on Snap and said, no, not going to happen. Now, I am one of those. Yes, for sure. I love swimming in the ocean. I've done it multiple times. Would you do it, though? Over on my Facebook, let's get some quick answers here. We see Jennifer T is a yes. Michelle W is a no. Jeff C is a no. Yes for Sonia O. Get a few in there for you. What about you? Would you swim in the ocean? Yeah, without a doubt. Love it. I don't know. It's different, you know. One thing you do remember is that unless you're wearing some sort of snorkel thing or some sort of glasses, you don't open your eyes under the water, because it's salt water, people. So that doesn't...
7: I don't even want to put my head under that water.
4: I mean, I actually have done it, but it's not
7: in the ocean?
4: Yeah. It's not good for you, but... You want some sort of protection.
7: It's bad for your hair.
4: That's what you worry about.

0: Yeah, chlorine too. Gosh, yeah. It takes me like a week for my hair to recover.
1: Oh, really?
0: Yeah.
1: Well, you have a lot of hair, though.
0: It's damaging.
1: Yeah. I didn't know that.
0: Dehydrates it. Mm. All the chemical?
1: In a pool? In a pool, yeah, I can see. But what about the ocean, though?
0: I don't know. I don't get out much. Swimming in the creek, in the river, I'll be fine after a day.
1: Yeah, yeah. You'd probably be okay in the ocean after a couple days, maybe, tops, with the salt. Yeah, it's just salt water. So, anyway, that's our question today. Get in. We are wondering from you, are you down for swimming in the ocean? Snapchat is Billy.Wolf. Instagram and Facebook at Billy Wolf Program. You can also get in US 92 on Facebook.

0: Beck and Billy, US 92. All right, so a lot of people are struggling to pay for things because prices are up there. It's not just for restaurants, eating out, you know, your groceries, you know, utilities, everything is jumping up. Well, NerdWallet came out with a few ways to save on that grocery bill. Number one, what's in your pantry? You know, you got stuff sitting in there, you buy it, and then you just, for whatever reason, keep turning it down, going for something else, whatever. We'll make that a different day. We'll make that tomorrow night, and then you don't make it tomorrow night. Raid your pantry first, people. Use up what's in there for dinner.
1: You know, that's my favorite thing to do.
0: Yeah.
1: I love to do that.
0: I love Hamburger Helper.
1: Dude, I just bought some at the grocery store this week.
0: It's good.
1: It's a comfort meal.
0: It is. It's delicious.
1: I hardly make it because I was like, I can do something better than that. I can make food. But sometimes it's
0: nice. You have leftovers then.
1: Yeah. With what I did, my meal prep for the week, because like I told you, I make one meal.
0: Yeah.
1: And then I eat it throughout the week.
0: Yeah.
1: I just made some taco meat. And I'm going to put it on a sweet potato. Bro, I'm still going to rave about my sweet potatoes. Put some ground beef over a sweet potato.
0: Yeah.
1: Delish. There's lunch.
0: So good.
1: So that's what I'm,
0: Yeah.
1: That's what I'm working with.
0: Figure out different things. You know, maybe you got some noodles sitting there in the pantry. You know, make them up.
1: Sometimes the best
0: some butter noodles.
1: Meals and recipes come from improvising.
0: Yeah.
1: Throwing in whatever that you have in the kitchen.
0: Find your maybe something sitting loose in the fridge. You got to use up a vegetable, something.
1: Like when there's a blizzard outside and you didn't get groceries,
0: mm-hmm.
1: You're like, what can I make? Sometimes it's the best food ever.
0: Yeah, your pantry is
1: full of amazing
0: things.
1: Take a little bit of that.
0: So good.
1: Sometimes I always have cornbread mix just sitting in there.
0: Right.
1: I'm like, okay, make this and then throw it with this.
0: Yeah.
1: You can usually make a casserole with cornbread on top.
0: Yeah. Yeah. People are like, cornbread on top. Yes,
1: yeah, you
0: people.
1: Just sprinkle it on
0: be
1: top.
0: Be creative. Another thing you can do is, stock up smartly. Stock up that pantry. They say only buy bulk items that you go through quickly. Like if you have multiple people that eat cereal in the house, it's okay to buy the big boxes of cereal at the big box stores. You know, like, say, Sam's, Costco, whatever, stuff like that. If you're going through stuff quickly,
1: nuts.
0: Buy those in bulk. Becca, she buys the big bulk boxes of mixed nuts.
1: I don't, but I should. And I have a Sam's Club membership. I should get on that.
0: Yeah,
1: that's a good idea.
0: That's going to save you money in the end to do that. They also say to consider a wholesale membership because of the bulk item opportunities. My wife and I are very, very much in consideration for Sam's and or Costco. We like them both. We're leaning, I think, a little more towards we'll probably get both. But we're leaning, I think, a little more towards Sam's because they sell a lot of the regular size stuff, too, as opposed to Costco.
1: In my opinion, Sam's Club's better. In my opinion.
0: Yeah.
1: Have I only been to a Costco once in my life, and was that 3 weeks ago? Yeah. But I came up with my opinion.
0: Yes.
1: Sam's Club is better.
0: You can actually make a pretty quick judgment on places like that once you've been through them just one time.
1: Because I was like, what? What's this?
0: Yeah.
1: Where's that? I will say they have some really great pizza.
0: Yeah.
1: I did get down with the Costco pizza.
0: Right.
1: I haven't tried the chicken bake. That looks pretty bomb, though. As for cafeteria food, sure, Costco.
0: Yeah.
1: But if you're actually going to buy things in bulk,
0: yeah,
1: I think Sam's Club's better.
0: Yeah. And the one thing I know about, you know, some of those places, they have various treats that they make themselves that are pretty good. I know Costco has a
1: Maker's
0: nice cake.
1: Mark.
0: That's Sam's Club. They have some of the good stuff, too.
1: I'm gonna say something I shouldn't say. Their tequila. Their vodka. All their liquors are they're basically the same as the name brand.
0: Yeah.
1: And they're way cheaper. Yeah. So if you're thinking grad parties or, you know, weddings even.
0: Yeah.
1: Go get the Maker Mark, whatever it's called. Member's Mark.
0: Yeah.
1: Branded tequila and vodka, you're set, y'all.
0: Yeah.
1: Discounted
0: and a lot
1: price.
0: Cheaper price. There you go. So consider
1: in
0: wholesale
1: bulk.
0: Memberships. In bulk. Do it. Also, know whether you spend more online or in store. Because, you know, sometimes I think if you go into the store, a lot of us
1: you're
0: going to
1: see
0: hungry.
1: A lot more.
0: Yeah.
1: Well, look at that. Look at this.
0: And we're adding to our cart.
1: But
0: when
1: if
0: you're
1: you
0: online,
1: have,
0: go ahead.
1: Oh, I was gonna. Oh, we're still in the same. We're not on Sam's Club, but I was gonna say if you have Sam's Club, you can get it shipped to your house.
0: Right. Yeah. Same with Costco. You can get it shipped to your house too.
1: Don't mention that. I'm trying to drag him in the dirt right now.
0: But no, when you do shop online, you're kind of more focused, I think, because you had your list. You know what you want. You go to that. You're finding the deals, and you're getting there.
1: I like to see the prices. It's easy to compare prices when you shop online.
0: Right. And they say to also get online with your favorite stores and follow them on social media. Go to their websites. Check out those things because there's coupons and savings online on social media that you can save extra money when you're shopping, people. I know it sounds weird, like, oh yeah, like I'm going to go follow Walmart on social media. Do it, because sometimes specials pop up that you'll never find in store ever.
1: Check out your shopper.
0: Yeah.
1: I love the shopper.
0: Right?
1: I'm like, what's Lou's got on sale this week?
0: Yeah.
1: Fly it out. I'm like, I got to go grocery shopping. I'm going to see what's on sale
0: get
1: at Lou's Turf Tray.
0: In the newspaper ad.
1: Yeah.
0: Get those coupons.
1: I'm like a
0: those.
1: Little old lady. I'm like asking my roommate, where's the shopper? Where'd you put the shopper? I threw it away. What do you mean you threw it away? I need to see what was on sale this week.
0: Right?
1: I want to know what garage sale's happening down the street.
0: There's
1: so much info in the shop that people just discard. They don't even think about it.
0: They don't care about it. They need to.
1: It's like the watering hole. You want to know what's going on in your community? Look at the shopper.
0: Check the shopper.
1: Who's selling their shed? Who's selling a trailer? Did you know Jim Bob's selling his trailer?
0: I didn't.
1: It's only $12,000.
0: Is it in the shopper?
1: It's in the shopper.
0: I'm going to go look. another thing, too, is also establish your local supermarket circuit. Kind of know where you don't always have to buy at the one place. Maybe you can buy something a little cheaper, get a better deal at certain places. It's okay to go to multiple stores. I know it's a drag to go to multiple stores. My wife does it for different things, for different savings.
1: Yeah.
0: Also, credit cards, use those strategically. Make sure you, when you buy stuff, you pay it off. Don't just keep adding to it. And then also understand sales cycles. This kind of goes back to following your local supermarket circuit, also following them online, because sales.
1: You know, this certain item goes on sale every third Wednesday of the month.
0: Every time of like 4th of July. What's going on sale? Hot dogs, potato chips.
1: When it's the 99 cents at Hy-Vee.
0: Love that.
1: I'm loading up on butter.
0: Right.
1: I'm loading up on all those things that are 99 cents that I always need.
0: Yep.
1: So I just buy it up when it's on sale.
0: Pay attention to the sales cycles, people, and learn those and get yourself some savings so you're not spending so much at the grocery stores anymore.
1: Just ask like people for advice. A lot of people know how to save a lot of money with grocery sales.
0: Yep. And Becca's one of them.
1: I used to watch Extreme Couponing a lot. You remember that show?
0: Yes.
1: Extreme Couponers?
0: Yeah. It was interesting. Yeah.
1: A lot of people judged them and thought they were crazy. Majority of those people would donate most of it to shelters, to all sorts of charity things.
0: Because they were getting great discounts and they were getting a lot
1: of... Yeah, and then people from the community would like give them the coupons. Like, oh yeah, I found all this. And they would...
0: Yep.
1: I think it's really cool.
0: I actually know a gal. Her name is Stacy, and she used
1: to... Is she an extreme couponer?
0: She is. She doesn't live in this area, and she's not afraid to hide her extreme couponing.
1: Does she have, like, a room that's full of shelves of items?
0: Yes, she does. And she has stuff in bulk, and in case anyone needs something, too. She has it to help out. If there's donations needed for church or anything, she does donate to that as well. She donates to food pantries when in need. That's why she does it. But she also does it because she has a family. She has two kids, her and her husband, and it's a lot to take care of a husband and two kids. So she needs that. And again, you have nowadays husband and two kids. She's been a couponer for years.
1: Think of how much money she's saved.
0: She was doing it before the craze went on.
1: Before the TLC, I would say.
0: And she was young. I think she was younger than you when she started it. And
1: it's an addiction too. Those people get addicted to it.
0: She loves it. But she used to tell me, when she would say, oh, you know this thing here costs like $3 at the store? I paid 75 cents for it.
1: Dude, that's how I am with... I was talking about this with your wife this weekend when we were out and about at I think, Platte County Fair. She goes, oh, that little jumper is so cute, blah, blah, blah, blah. And we were talking about, like, buying stuff on sale. I'm like, anytime someone compliments me on my outfit, I don't say, oh, I got it from this place. I go, I got it 40% off at this store. I had this coupon. I had this thing. I like to share the deal, the sale I got on items if people didn't ask for it.
0: Right.
1: It's like a brag. Oh, yeah, this thing, $4 clearance rack. It's a brag.
0: It
1: like,
0: is.
1: No way. And then, yeah, people will compliment.
0: They
1: no way,
0: be
1: you
0: more
1: got that for
0: $4?
1: That. Yeah.
0: Who cares where you got it at? Here's what
1: I paid for it.
0: and then be like, and then you can tell them where you got it at.
1: Well, someone was, I have this little denim dress, and every time I wear it, people in the office, that is so cute. That is my first response always. Dude, Walmart. Walmart, $18. Could you believe Walmart, $18?
0: Right, yeah. And you go anywhere else, it's probably going to be at least 30 to 50.
1: People pay like 60, 70 bucks.
0: Yeah.
1: Like, not me.
0: No. She's a thrifty buyer, people. Pay attention to the bag. That we should have.
1: We'll
0: a
1: go
0: podcast.
1: Shopping together.
0: Yeah.
1: I'm in and out of those stores faster than anything. I'm like, clearance rack.
0: Becca's bargain bin. That's our podcast right there. How to save. It's Becca and Billy, US 92.
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6: 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Today we're talking about hallux rigidus. So Dr. Reed, tell us more about this condition and how you can help those folks that are afflicted with it.
7: Yeah, so hallux rigidus is a condition of arthritis of the great toe joint. And oftentimes patients will come into the clinic complaining of a painful bump on the top of the great toe joint. That's usually also painful with range of motion. And they'll also complain that their joint is very stiff. And so when we see them initially in clinic the first time, we typically offer them conservative management for this, of which I like to offer patients a carbon fiber plate, which will make their shoe very stiff. And by limiting range of motion of the great toe joint, then hopefully that can improve their pain as well. Typically, it gets worse with time, I would say, on average.
6: So when you see it, do something about it.
7: Yeah.
6: All right. Thanks for sharing all that with us today, Doctor. We appreciate it.
7: Thanks.
6: All right. And that's Faith Health Inside Look.
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0: Beck and Billy, US 92, good morning to you. So we got a nice response from our friends at the Shopper.
1: Yeah, that's so funny. I got a billion tabs open. Sam's Club, a lot of different things. Yeah, Kathy, yeah. General manager of the Norfolk area Shopper. She says, thank you. Like, yeah. Of course, I love the Shopper, man.
0: There's always great information in there.
1: And then when it's expired, I paint a lot. Yeah. I like to keep them.
0: Yeah.
1: I like to keep a nice drawer full of old Shoppers.
0: Right.
1: So then I can lay them down and I can do my crafts.
0: Right, yeah. Save those papers. You know, and people, that's the other thing. You could use that to block off windows when you're done reading it for, like, painting purposes to kind of...
1: Oh, I was like, or are you, like, going through something?
0: Yeah.
1: Putting papers up on the window.
0: It's a crazy person thing, but I need to know more about it.
1: Like, are you imagining things? Are you starting to see things, Billy?
0: Just to cover the windows, you
1: is
0: know, for, like...
1: Is it the heat? Is it getting to you?
0: Right, right. It is. A little bit. You know, you could line your bird cages with it, rabbit cages, whatever. Yeah. It could be used.
1: She's like, thanks for the shout out to the Shopper. You could use it for this and this.
0: It's multi-purposeful.
1: Yeah.
0: I mean, you read it, you get the, you just find the savings in it, see what else is going on.
1: I get a highlighter out.
0: The Shopper.
1: And I'm circling all the garage sales.
0: Yeah.
1: I need physical media.
0: Because again, you're a thrifty shopper.
1: Yeah, that too. Yeah. I like to have my coupons. I can make my grocery list based on what's on sale through the Shopper.
0: Yeah.
1: Like, oh, pork? I guess I'm making pork chops this week.
0: Right. Yeah.
1: Mm-hmm.
0: Yeah. And again, you save the paper. You don't throw it away, idiots. That gets remains.
1: <Idiots. remained>. No.
0: You don't do that. You keep it and use it for another purpose down the road.
1: Mm-hmm.
0: Or maybe when it comes to recycling purposes, maybe you do that. Maybe that's how you do that. Maybe you recycle it that way. So, save the earth. That's what we're here for.
1: Yeah, anyone, look at your coupons. That's all what we're trying to say.
0: Yeah.
1: Look what's on sale.
0: Yeah. Always some good stuff out there. Love the stuff. Question today. We're wondering, are you going to swim with sharks? Would you do it?
1: Would you ever swim with sharks?
0: I would.
1: Really?
0: Yeah.
1: Like, would you put yourself in a cage?
0: Yeah.
1: You know how you can do that?
0: Yeah.
1: Absolutely not.
0: I have been in an arena during a PBR event.
1: That's what I was just going to say. I'm like, if I wanted the adrenaline rush and the thrill of an animal going to kill me, I'd just ride a bull.
0: Back in the day when I was younger, another station I worked at, a buddy of mine and I that worked there, said we always wanted to ride a bull. That was a thing. I was a little crazier then. And then... we didn't end up doing it. And then he did end up doing it maybe 3 or 4 years ago, maybe 4 or 5.
1: Did he get injured?
0: He didn't get injured, but he was off in like 0.000002
1: seconds. Instantly got out of the chute.
0: It was done.
1: Done.
0: Gone.
1: I might be able to ride. I think I'd rather ride a bronc than a bull.
0: Man. All I can think about is how bad my back is going to hurt.
1: Yeah, yeah. I think, I don't know, I used to ride horses growing up, so I think I would rather ride a bronc.
0: You might have a little more control with that.
1: Because I'm more familiar with horse, and there's not horns and things that could, I mean, hooves.
0: Yeah.
1: Horses could really do some damage.
0: Yeah, for sure.
1: My sister broke her leg one time from a horse. She's got like a dimple in her face, like her little cheek. People think it's a dimple, it's a hoof mark from a horse. Yeah. So if you really crave dimples, if you really want that cute little indent.
0: Yeah. Stand behind
1: a
0: horse.
1: Come talk to me.
0: We'll hook you up. We got the horses to help you. You know, the one thing that I have done multiple times at PBR events is they had this thing built into the dirt. I think they did call it a shark tank, but I don't remember.
1: Oh, yeah. I've seen those before.
0: Where you go in it and you sit in there and the bull is out there doing its thing.
1: And then you're just coated in dirt.
0: But, you know, it's open in a sense. There's only like some bars between. There's a little bars between you and the bull.
1: I went to the PBR last year in Lincoln at Pinnacle Bank Arena, and they had that right in the middle. And I saw people going in there. I'm like, y'all are crazy.
0: You can watch the entire event from there.
1: But then I'm like, give me a beer or two. I'll go in.
0: The one thing I didn't need a beer. The one thing that I didn't like about doing that, and I've done it multiple times, but I did it because they wanted the radio people in there and doing stuff. And so, and we would come out and do some things, okay, great, and then go back in. Anyway, the one thing I didn't like is I couldn't see everything very well. Maybe if I was a shorter person.
1: You should see the little legs.
0: But being taller, I couldn't really see out of the holes very well, so I was kind of like angled myself downward, bending down, trying to look out to see. It's not that great of a view if you're taller, for sure. Becca would love it.
1: I like how we were talking about, would you swim in the ocean? And it, no. Would you ride a bull? Would you ever ride a bronc? I would go back to mutton busting. That's for sure. I think I could do one of those. Growing up, we used to just get in the pen with the hogs. Yeah. And we just take a little ride.
2: Right.
1: Just hop on one of the hogs. They're like wild.
2: Yeah.
1: Just waiting to fatten them up. Slaughter them. Might as well get some fun out of it. We were wild as kids.
0: You're going to taste great later.
1: Yeah, my first ever hogs that I got that I loved to pieces, took them home. They sat on my lap on the way home.
0: Aww.
1: Breakfast and lunch. That's what I named them. 6 years old. This is breakfast. This is lunch. We're going home.
0: Oh, I loved it. I loved it. Mm. Megan hit me up here on text and said, just decided Beck and I would be great friends. I love me a good deal, she says.
1: Yeah, we could. I think we should come up with like a fan club for coupons.
0: Yeah.
1: Like we meet every other Tuesday or like second Tuesday of the month.
0: Right after the shopper comes out. Whenever the shopper comes out.
1: Yeah, we all have our shoppers and we all bring our coupons, online coupons.
0: Right. What'd you find?
1: And we all map out and we all go to the store together.
0: Oh, like
1: we
0: crowd.
1: Ship out. Yeah. We get a charter bus.
0: The gang's here.
1: It's like, oh no, like the cashiers. No, the couponers are here. We could start a whole club. We could have t-shirts, and then when we walk in the store, they know.
0: And then there's like, you have entry music that plays every time you
1: walk
0: in.
1: Yeah, like your walk-up song. What would it be? Oh, what would be our walk-up song as couponers? Oh, man, this is hard.
0: We could think about that.
1: Yeah, let me think about that. Yeah. Let me come up with one.
0: A good walk-up song.
1: Yeah. Trying to get the deals.
0: Yeah.
1: Oh, it could just be, money! No, it's got to be something more intense than that. This is like our $1,000 minute. I need something more intense. Like the gang is here.
0: I got the slow motion from like the Hangover scene where the guys are walking. They're all of them, and it's slow-mo, and you can just see them just walking down. They're coming down.
1: And I'm thinking like bright orange t-shirts with atrocious font on it that says couponers.
0: Yeah.
1: We're here for the deal.
0: Yeah. Love
1: this. And then we have our names on the back.
0: And a number.
1: Yeah. Like supermarket sweep.
0: Right? Yes. Yeah. Oh, man.
1: And we have like our own reusable grocery bags, also branded. Oh,
0: love it. Love it. And they're orange, too.
1: Yeah, they're all orange. So we can see each other in the store.
0: Right. Yeah.
1: You got this section. I got this section. Break.
0: That's that gang.
1: Dude, they're intense.
0: Yeah.
1: Like, they know. Like, we know we go to this one store. It's like, block off an hour.
0: Yeah.
1: Every fourth Wednesday. I don't know, the last Wednesday of the month, the couponers are coming in. 9 to 10. Be cautious.
0: Oh, I love
1: it. They hire extra cashiers.
0: Right, yeah. Yeah. The old folks are like, this used to be our time. What happened? The couponers are here.
1: No, we're recruiting them.
0: Oh, yeah.
1: They're in with us.
0: Recruiting the old school to get in. Our time. What happened? The couponers are here.
1: No, we're recruiting them.
0: Oh, yeah.
1: They're in with us.
0: Recruiting the old school to get in.
1: We get like the motorized scooters.
0: The ways.
1: They're the ones. Oh.

0: that are getting the heavy stuff because they can just drive it.
1: And here comes the walk up again, slow mo.
0: Yeah. It's going to happen.
1: I love that.
0: Yeah, text us if you're interested in being a part of the coupon club. 402-371-8792. I want to get a head count.
1: Yeah.
0: So we know how many t-shirts to order.
1: Is it going to happen? T-shirts, bags.
0: Yeah.
1: The logoing, the whole aspect. Mm-hmm.
0: If anyone wants to sponsor us, let us know.
1: Yeah. Lou's, we've mentioned Lou's, No Fork Shopper.
0: They're like, you're going to take all of our money with your extreme coupons.
1: Contact our sales department. Is it 371-0100? Is that the number of the office line?
0: Yeah, sure.
1: Yeah.
0: Yeah.
1: Call and ask.
0: Give us a call.
1: Call and ask for Jessica. She'll hook you up if you want to sponsor. That'd be great.
0: She's going to get a call today and be like, what are you talking about?
1: What's this coupon business? What are you doing?
0: We're starting a coupon club.
1: Yeah. I mean, it's going to help a lot of people out there, and we'll have our logos on it and everything. It's going to be great. Speck and Billy, US 92.
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7: Good morning. The first cases of a disease that health officials say cause explosive diarrhea have been confirmed in Nebraska. Cyclosporiasis is caused by a small parasite, with 1 in 10 cases reported at the CDC resulting in hospitalization. Cyclosporiasis can be contacted by eating or drinking contaminated food or beverages, with symptoms often not showing until a week or two after exposure. While live figures go back and forth, the CDC estimates 1 to 10 of the over 800 reported cases in the United States are located in Nebraska. The CDC is actively working on diagnosing the cause of the outbreak. The race for Nebraska governor is growing. Former State Senator Brett Lindstrom announced Monday that he's entering the race as a nonpartisan candidate. According to the Nebraska Examiner, Lindstrom filed paperwork with the Nebraska Secretary of State's office and is launching a petition drive to qualify for the November 3rd ballot. He must collect at least 4,000 ballot signatures by August 3rd, including 750 from each of Nebraska's three congressional districts. Now time for a peek at today's sports. The Wayne State College of Athletics and the Alumni Foundation Office will honor four individuals, one team, and two contributors to the 2026 Hall of Fame class in September. The additions to the 2026 Hall of Fame class include former Wildcat baseball player Nick Bodrowski, former basketball player Claire Duelius, former football player Zach Molichek, and former sports management instructor Jeff Meyer, contributors Marie and Tony Conchinash, and the 1974 softball team will also be recognized. Former Nebraska shortstop Dylan Carey signed an undrafted free agent contract with the New York Mets earlier this week. Carey is the third Husker from this year's team to continue with a Major League Baseball organization after Ty Horn and Carson Yasa were selected in the third round of the MLB draft. The Brooks Wallace Award winner earned All-America recognition this season, receiving first-team honors by the College Baseball Foundation and third-team honors from Perfect Game. You can find more of today's news and sports online at newschannelnebraska.com. From the NCN Newsroom, I'm Brandon Shanahan.
0: 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Sunny too, a partially cloudy this morning. We'll see sunny skies today, high near 92. Overnight, clear skies and a low of 66. 93 tomorrow and sunny. 94 Thursday, 96 Friday. All the way to 99 on Saturday.
1: Yeah, boy!
0: Can't wait to be at the Colfax County Fair. 99!
1: Yeah, boy!
0: Hey, I'd stand in 120-degree weather to see Casey Donahue. I don't care. It's already hot there, if you know what I mean. I was kidding. I'm just playing.
1: Let's see. So, I see a ticket bundle that we got.
0: Yes, yes. Aside from the Colfax County Fair this weekend, we have Cedar Stock.
1: Yeah.
0: Hardington, Cedar County Fair, where this summer, their show, Friday night, George Burge, Saturday, Tyler Hubbard, mm-hmm. and Sunday, Josh Ross. I got a bundle, two tickets to each show, Friday, Saturday, and Sunday, in my hand. See, I'm not lying.
1: Yes.
0: They're never good sound effects. You know, like, I want to give them a little, like, ooh, yeah. That's so lame.
1: Yeah.
0: I'm never quitting my job and doing ASMR. It wouldn't work out. But, yeah, I got it. I got a set of tickets to go to this weekend, Cedar Stock. Every single night, you and your bestie, you and your man, you and your girl, whatever it may be. If you want tickets, get ready to call in after this song. Tyler Hubbard.
1: You know the number?

0: Tyler Hubbard, US 92, Beck and Billy, and I see the spin a prize wheel.
1: It's not making the noise it should be making. Wait.
0: Here we go.
1: Ready?
0: There we go.
1: Yeah.
0: That was nice.
1: It's very magical. We need a caller. 402-371-8792.
0: What are they going to get?
1: Cedar Stock tickets. Ooh. We got concert tickets for George Burge, Tyler Hubbard, Josh Ross. We got you covered Friday through Sunday. If you want them, call in. 402-371-8792. I got my magical little wheel here. Oh, we got a caller.
0: Good morning, US 92. Who's this?
2: This is Kim.
0: Kim, hey, how Kim. Are you?
2: I'm doing well. Thank you.
0: Good.
1: Do you want tickets to Cedar Stock, Kim?
2: That would be so fun.
1: Wouldn't that be fantastic?
2: It would.
1: Even if it's 98, it's Tyler Hubbard. Okay. You know what I mean?
2: It's fine.
1: Well, I have a magical wheel here.
2: Okay.
1: And it's got two different colors on it. It's got white and it's got red. Do you ever play roulette?
2: No.
1: Well, let's try it today.
0: Yeah.
2: Okay.
1: What's your color? What are you picking?
2: We're going with red. Going with red.
1: Husker red. Let's see how it does.
0: Come on, red.
1: Oh.
0: Go the other way. It makes the noise.
1: Malfunction. 1 second.
0: Come on. Hey!
1: It's on red.
0: Woo-hoo!
2: Great.
0: It's a red six.
1: It seems like you're going to see Tyler Hubbard this weekend.
0: Yeah.
2: Perfect.
0: Got tickets for you and a guest. Do you know who you're taking?
2: Hopefully my husband will go with me.
1: There you go.
0: If not,
1: take a girlfriend.
0: Yeah, yeah.
2: If not, right?
1: Have some fun. It's three nights, yeah. Okay? Take the husband one of the nights.
0: Yeah.
1: And then take your besties the other time.
0: Yeah.
1: Absolutely.
0: Three nights of great music. You and a guest will get to go. Cedar Stock over there in Hartington. A Friday night, it is George Bird. Saturday, Tyler Hubbard. Josh Ross on Sunday. Hey, gal, what station made you want this morning?
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0: Beck and Billy, US 92. It's Shark Awareness Day. Would you swim in the ocean? Jilzy says yes on my snap, and I love Fred L. Fred says here, he gives me a laughy face, and he goes, no. And so, what about you? Are you going to swim with sharks in the ocean? Would you swim in the ocean? Because that's where they usually are. Let us know. You can get in Snapchat, Billy.Wolf, Instagram, and Facebook at Billy Wolf Program, and US 92 on Facebook. So what are you? What's your plans the rest of the day? What are you doing?
1: What am I doing?
0: Are you going to have some taco meat at home with your
1: sweet potato?
0: Sweet potato.
1: Oh yeah.
0: Oh, that sounds good.
1: Everyone's going to know what I'm going to eat for lunch, and then yeah, probably you should see my office, dude. It is so bad. I got to make a trip out to the shed this morning. I have so much stuff to take out there because we had Madison County Fair, Platte County Fair. We had so much stuff that we are out fairgrounds with.
0: A lot of stuff.
1: That's living on my desk and around my desk, and it's a cluster.
0: And it smells.
1: Does it? Do you think so?
0: It does.
1: Does it really? What does it smell like?
0: You don't want to know. You want to get it out of your office ASAP.
1: What did you put in there?
0: I didn't. You put it in there.
1: I didn't put anything
0: the
1: in there.
0: The staff put it in your office.
1: What?
0: It's just, it's a smell. It's
1: I didn't know.
0: It's a dirty smell.
1: I didn't know that.
0: Yeah.
1: I'll grab a Scentsy.
0: You're going to need one or two.
1: I got
0: one for the
1: spray.
0: Back part of your office and one for the front part of your office.
1: I don't know what's going on. There's a lot of stuff in there. It's just, there could be a critter
0: in there,
1: too.
0: Has become
1: we could have hauled a raccoon back.
0: Right?
1: I don't know. I hope so.
0: If so, my wife wants it.
1: Wouldn't it be
0: so
1: cool if we had a pet raccoon in the office?
0: Like a US 92 bandana on it?
1: In the studio? No!
0: Just a little bandana.
1: Oh, I thought you meant like as like the hat. I thought you meant like to kill the raccoon and like
0: just
1: wear
0: a little bandana.
1: It. Okay.
0: Kind of looks like a cape with the US 92 logo on it.
1: I think. What was his name be? Rowdy?
0: Rowdy's good.
1: Brute?
0: Rascal?
1: I feel like an R name.
0: Yeah.
1: Feels something with an R. Rupert? Ronald?
0: Raphael.
1: Robert?
0: Raphael.
1: I think I like Rupert.
0: Yeah.
1: Yeah.
0: Rupert the raccoon.
1: If anyone has a tame raccoon that needs a home, let me know.
0: Yeah.
1: I'll take him. Or her. Go with Rachel.
0: Are you going to actually keep it, or are you going to try and talk it past the suits to let it stay here?
1: Oh, they don't have to know about it.
0: Okay.
1: What if I go get it registered as a... Like a
0: service
1: animal.
0: Yeah, service animal.
1: I bet they could. Like you go to like those trainers.
0: Yeah.
1: Like they're certified trainers to make your critter, you know,
0: it helps
1: certified.
0: It helps you perform your job.
1: Yeah.
0: Yeah.
1: I bring in the raccoon. Can you train this guy?
0: Right. Rupert.
1: Well, because what's the percentage now where they say that majority raccoons are considered domesticated?
0: Oh, gosh.
1: They're like becoming cats now.
0: Yeah. Yeah. They still are a...
1: wild animal.
0: Yeah.
1: And should be treated as such.
0: Instinct in them.
1: Mm-hmm. But...
0: they do pretty good overall.
1: I think it's fine if you have them as a baby. Like, I was a foster parent. I was a foster to a baby raccoon growing up. And then he got big, and then we had to put him back out in the wild. Because he's a wild animal.
0: Yeah.
1: I could cry thinking about it. I know he's dead. That's the sad part. There's no way that thing's still alive. I was like 6 years old. Raccoons do not live that long.
0: No.
1: You see roadkill out there?
0: Yeah.
1: Every 12 miles, there's a dead raccoon. That could have been him.
0: Right, yeah.
1: That could have been my friend Floyd.
0: Yeah. Driving down the road, your dad's like, hey, Becca, there's Floyd.
1: No.
0: I want to stop.
1: Don't even joke about it. My dad would probably cry. He loved that raccoon just as much as I did.
0: Sorry, Rick.
1: He brought it home to me. He's the one that gave me him. Best pet I had growing up, baby raccoon.
0: Yeah.
1: Think about him all the time.
0: Oh.
1: Anyway, I'm not going to tell anybody. Like, don't go out there and try to grab raccoons, guys. Don't try to domesticate raccoons, please. Please don't do that. But if it so happens, let a girl know. Anyway, Billy, I got to go clean my office.
0: Yeah.
1: Have fun with 90s at 9.
0: Thanks.
1: I'll let you be.
0: That smell is atrocious.
1: Stop it! It does not smell in there. I sat in there all day.
0: You're accustomed to it by now.
1: Oh, okay.
0: It is
1: says you.
0: Horrible.
1: I'm going to go sniff around it. I'm going to have people pop in my office.
0: I thought the bathroom backed up. That's what I thought was going on.
1: No, it does not. Okay, I'm leaving. Get to 90s at 9. It's 9:04. Where's the 90s? Come on.
0: Shut your mic off. There we go. That's a lot better. Man, that's so crystal clear now. We don't have to hear.
1: Well, the 90s, it's
0: fine. Come up here quickly after the break. We got our commercial-free country. It's brought to you by Jerry Sinclair, Jerry Service Center in Norfolk.
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I'll be beating on my tom-tom, pull out the pipe and smoke you some. 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
13: 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Sunshine around 92 today. South winds 5 to 11 miles per hour. Could have gusts around 20 miles per hour at times. Tonight, clear skies for the evening and just a light south-southeast wind. Overnight time will drop to the mid-60s. Winds will drop to nothing. And on Wednesday, sunshine 93 tomorrow. Looking at a calm wind in the morning, afternoon, southeast winds 5 to 9 miles per hour with gusts about 17 miles per hour at times. Currently sitting at 77. 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

0: Your Pastime contest is on right now. You could end up being one of our six finalists during Mimosa Fest Saturday, August 8th, downtown Norfolk. One of the six finalists picking their pastime prize. We have in there a $1,500 gift certificate to Five Crowns Golf of Plainview. 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

Billy from Becca and Billy on US 92, broadcasting live in the Farmers Pride studios. Farmers Pride, in the field, on the farm, in your community. Coming up, Jameson Rogers and Luke Combs, also Flatland Cavalry. I see Diamond Rio's on the lineup a little later, so is Kane Brown. Right now, Bradley Gilbert on US 92.

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Yeah, I'm supposed-

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Get in with our question today. It's National Shark Awareness Day. So would you swim in the ocean? That's what we're wondering. Let us know. 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
3: I'm pleased to be joined today on Faith Health Inside Look by Connor Reed with Faith Health. Today we're talking about hallux rigidus. So Dr. Reed, tell us more about this condition and how you can help those folks that are afflicted with it.
4: Yeah, so hallux rigidus is a condition of arthritis of the great toe joint. And oftentimes patient will come into the clinic complaining of a painful bump on the top of the great toe joint. That's usually also painful with range of motion. And they'll also complain that their joint is very stiff. And so when we see them initially in clinic the first time, we typically offer them conservative management for this, of which I like to offer patients a carbon fiber plate, which will make their shoe very stiff. And by limiting range of motion of the great toe joint, then hopefully that can improve their pain as well. Typically, it gets worse with time, I would say, on average.
3: So when you see it, do something about it.
4: Yeah.
3: All right. Thanks for sharing all that with us today, Doctor. We appreciate it.
4: Thanks.
3: All right. And that's Faith Health Inside Look.
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0: 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Got that sunshine out there going for low 90 range. South winds 5 to 11 miles per hour. Could have gusts about 20 miles per hour at times. Tonight, a clear sky. Evening time, there will be a light south-southeast wind. Overnight time, the winds died down. Still with the clear sky up top, we'll drop to 66. And on Wednesday, sun 93. Tomorrow, calm winds in the morning. Afternoon, southeast wind about 5 to 9 miles per hour. Gusts at times about 17 miles per hour. 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

0: 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Oh, Lord, when you raise it, oh. Nice. She said, here she wants his fancy, don't let me down. Red Dirt.
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0: Billy from Beck and Billy, US 92. Question today, would you swim in the ocean? It's National Shark Awareness Day. That's where they live. Would you go in that water? Yes, I would. My wife and I have done it. We love it. Lori O's on the US 92 Facebook page and says, yep, she did in Florida. Julie J says, done it many times. Sheila S says, no, can't swim. Only goes in water where she can see the bottom. Don't blame me. It's okay. I get it. Cammie P says, absolutely. Jennifer K says, oh, they love it every time they go. Yes. Sandy F is a no. Kelly S says, nope, scary things there in the ocean. Francis B says, I would. Well, yeah, love it. Grew up by the ocean. Sherry E says, not now, too dirty and peoply. I hear that too, Sherry. Never, says Lori B. What about you? Angie R says, I do not swim in the ocean because I live in Oregon and I do not trust our ocean, LOL. She just prefers to sit and watch it there. Amy K says, I have and would do it again. Thank you. Would you swim in the ocean? Chantel says, yes, I would. I used to live in the San Diego area. Get in with our question today. Would you swim in the ocean? National Shark Awareness Day. Get in. US 92 on Facebook, Instagram, and Facebook at Billy Wolf Program. 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
7: Good morning. Discussions continue about a flooding problem that has plagued a northeast Nebraska town for decades. 6 months after a proposed flood control dam near Battle Creek was rejected, local leaders say they are ready to see action rather than another round of studies. In Monday's Battle Creek City Council meeting, council members discussed the Lower Elkhorn Natural Resource District's plan to conduct a study on developing a suitable flood control project with assistance from the U.S. Corps of Engineers. The first cases of a disease that health officials say caused explosive diarrhea have been confirmed in Nebraska. Cyclosporiasis is caused by a small parasite, with 1 in 10 cases reported to the CDC resulting in hospitalization. Cyclosporiasis can be contacted by eating or drinking contaminated food or beverages, with symptoms often not showing until a week or two after exposure. While live figures go back and forth, the CDC estimates 1 to 10 of the over 800 reported cases in the United States are located in Nebraska. CHI health infectious disease expert Dr. David Quimby says the best way to keep the parasite out of your body is to cook it out of your food.
8: The best way, the only verified way to get rid of it is by cooking over a certain temperature. You can mechanically remove things. There's certain produce rinses and things like that. They are not very effective, but things that are cooked, it is very difficult to have it survive that.
7: The CDC is actively working on diagnosing the cause of the outbreak. The race for Nebraska governor is growing. Former State Senator Brett Lindstrom announced Monday that he's entering the race as a nonpartisan candidate. According to the Nebraska Examiner, Lindstrom filed paperwork with the Nebraska Secretary of State's office and is launching a petition drive to qualify for the November 3rd ballot. He must collect at least 4,000 ballot signatures by August 3rd, including 750 from each of Nebraska's three congressional districts. You can find more of today's news online at newschannelnebraska.com. From the NCN Newsroom, I'm Brandon Shanahan.
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Coming up, Brad Paisley, Aaron Watson, Luke Combs, and Tay-Tay. 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

0: Commercial Free Country on US 92, brought to you by Runza. They have that Dr. Pepper shake at Runza right now. Creamy, cool perfection. And it tastes like cruising around with the windows down and zero responsibilities. Perfect, especially if you're at work. You need a little getaway, that little mind escape. Get one of those Dr. Pepper shakes, or also because it's hot out, too. 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
9: Nothing says summer better than a night at the Pierce County Fair, July 22nd through July 26th. Wednesday has the NNPAI Tractor Pull. 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
0: 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Sunshine around 92, what we're shooting for today. South wind 6 to 11 miles per hour, gust at times to 20 miles per hour. Tonight, a clear sky, a light south-southeast wind out there, and then overnight, winds will die down to nothing. We'll still stick with the stars up top. We'll drop to the mid-60s. Midweek Wednesday, sunshine and low, maybe mid-90s there. Calm winds in the morning, afternoon time, a little bit from the south-southeast. Could have gusts at times at about 17 miles per hour tomorrow in the afternoon. Right now, we're 81. 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

0: Molly from Becca and Billy on US 92. Question today, being Shark Awareness Day, would you swim in the ocean? Yeah, my wife and I would. We love it. Let's go to the US 92 Facebook page. Zach F. says, love the ocean, swam in it many times. Kimberly S. says, absolutely, swam in both oceans, probably meaning Atlantic and Pacific, and then even the Gulf, too. Absolutely, pardon me, says Tracy G. Charlene says, heading out to Seattle for a seven-day cruise, hoping not to have to swim that week, yeah. April S. says, too salty. Joni S. says, yes. What about you? Have you ever swam in the ocean? Would you swim in the ocean? It's a Shark Awareness Day today. Let's go to my Facebook. Jamie T. says, yes. We also have on there, Josiah says, been in the Mediterranean Sea there in Barcelona, and he's fine with that. He'll stick to a lake or river for now, though. My father-in-law, Randall, says, yeah, he's done so several times in his life, swimming in an ocean. Big Mike says, oh, yeah, he's done it several times. Terrell P. says, no. Jack M. says that he swam in the Atlantic and the Pacific with dolphins. Oh, that'd be so much fun, right? My wife wants to do that, swim with dolphins. You ever done that? Man. I would love to do that. Juicy's on my Facebook says, yeah, she's done it. She lives out there in the Washington area, Washington State. Sonia O is a yes as well on my Facebook. My Facebook Messenger got Rhonda L says, oh, yeah, not very far out, though, has done some swimming in the ocean. What about you? Would you swim in the ocean? It's Shark Awareness Day with US 92.
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0: US 92, Billy from Becca and Billy in the Morning. We'll be back tomorrow at 6. Have another question of the day. Another chance for somebody to win $1,000 with the $1,000 minute around 7:40-ish from Cornhusker Auto, Cornhusker Nissan. Also, a chance to get in with Pick Your Pastime through the Text Club. And another concert ticket bundle, Cedar Stock in Hardington. Be listening for your opportunity to win that ticket bundle tomorrow from us. And tomorrow on the program, the Pierce County Fair is going to come in. We got the Know Your Neighbor segment. It's time for a market update from Brownfield, brought to you by Perfect Circle Irrigation in Osmond and now in Madison. Have a great rest of your Tuesday, everybody. Adios. Sayonara. Avita Zane. Bye-bye.
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12: Good afternoon. Discussions continue about a flooding problem that has plagued a northeast Nebraska town for decades. 6 months after a proposed flood control dam near Battle Creek was rejected, local leaders say they are ready to see action rather than another round of studies. In Monday's Battle Creek City Council meeting, council members discussed the Lower Elkhorn Natural Resource District's plan to conduct a study on developing a suitable flood control project with assistance from the U.S. Corps of Engineers. The first cases of a disease that health officials say cause explosive diarrhea have been confirmed in Nebraska. Cyclosporiasis is caused by a small parasite, with 1 in 10 cases reported at the CDC resulting in hospitalization. Cyclosporiasis can be contacted by eating or drinking contaminated food or beverages, with symptoms often not showing until a week or two after exposure. While live figures go back and forth, the CDC estimates 1 to 10 of the over 800 reported cases in the United States are located in Nebraska. CHI Health Infectious Disease expert Dr. David Quimby says the best way to keep the parasite out of your body is to cook it out of your food.
13: The best way, the only verified way to get rid of it is by cooking over a certain temperature. You can mechanically remove things. There's certain produce rinses and things like that. They are not very effective, but things that are cooked, it is very difficult to have it survive that.
12: The CDC is actively working on diagnosing the cause of the outbreak. The race for Nebraska governor is growing. Former State Senator Brett Lindstrom announced Monday that he's entering the race as a nonpartisan candidate. According to the Nebraska Examiner, Lindstrom filed paperwork with the Nebraska Secretary of State's office and is launching a petition drive to qualify for the November 3rd ballot. He must collect at least 4,000 valid signatures by August 3rd, including 750 from each of Nebraska's three congressional districts. You can find more of today's news online at newschannelnebraska.com. From the NCN Newsroom, I'm Brandon Shanahan.
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Bailey Zimmerman and Chevy Silverado. And you know, nowadays I'm not even as good once as I was better than before, if that makes any sense. Here's Toby Keith on US 92. She said,

There's Hardy and Lainey Wilson, and I'm Mitch Gallant coming to you from the Farmers Pride US 92 studios. Farmers Pride in the field, on the farm, in your community, along with Gary Allen and her man on US 92.

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0: John Vardy kicking his boots off on Northeast Nebraska Country US 92. Hey, well, look at weather is on the way. We're also going to hear from Low Cash. Big and Rich coming to your town coming up on US 92.
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0: 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Sunny skies, 85 degrees with highs today in the lower 90s. We'll fall back into the mid-60s tonight. Should see sunny skies and lower 90s for tomorrow and Thursday as well. That's a look at our latest weather forecast on US 92.
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0: There was Miranda Lambert, Big and Rich, coming to your city just before that on US 92. 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

0: Christmas song with Cody Jenks, Sam Hunt just before that on US 92. And today is Mac and Cheese Day, a day to celebrate macaroni and cheese. And on social media, the perfect way to make it is with spiral noodles, cheddar cheese, a few spices like pepper and dry mustard, but with no meat and veggies, just plain. 55% of people on social media polls prefer the spiral noodles as opposed to the classic curved and bent tubes, which come in next at 22%. Shells had 15% of the vote. So no matter how you like to make it, today is a day to celebrate macaroni and cheese.
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0: Small Towns and Big Secrets, in conversation with best-selling author Karen Slaughter, coming your way tonight from 6 to 7 at the Norfolk Public Library. And that's a look at the U.S. 92 Community Calendar. 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
2: I'm pleased to be joined today on Faith Health Inside Look by Connor Reed with Faith Health. Today we're talking about hallux rigidus. So Dr. Reed, tell us more about this condition and how you can help those folks that are afflicted with it.
3: Yeah, so hallux rigidus is a condition of arthritis of the great toe joint. And oftentimes patients will come into the clinic complaining of a painful bump on the top of the great toe joint. That's usually also painful with range of motion. And they'll also complain that their joint is very stiff. And so when we see them initially in clinic the first time, we typically offer them conservative management for this, of which I like to offer patients a carbon fiber plate, which will make their shoe very stiff. And by limiting range of motion of the great toe joint, then hopefully that can improve their pain as well. Typically, it gets worse with time, I would say, on average.
2: So when you see it, do something about it.
3: Yeah.
2: All right. Thanks for sharing all that with us today, Doctor. We appreciate it.
3: Thanks.
2: All right. And that's Faith Health Inside Look.
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3: Nothing says summer better than a night at the Pierce County Fair, July 22nd through July 26th. Wednesday has the NNPAI Tractor Pull. 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
5: 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Sunny skies, 87 degrees at present time, working on a high today in the lower 90s. Should be clear tonight with lows in the mid 60s. Sunny skies, lower 90s for tomorrow and Thursday. That's a look at our latest weather forecast on US 92. 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

0: Justin Moore just pointing at you, Carlene Carter and Kane Brown just before that on US 92. And we invite you to know your neighbor. Ever wonder who's behind that local business sign? You've shopped there, you've driven past it, now hear their story. 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

0: There's Blackhawk for you on a Tuesday afternoon. Luke Bryan, Country, and she knows it just before that on Northeast Nebraska Country, U.S. 92.
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0: Every week, entrepreneurs present business ideas to the local community and learn how those around them can support their business in its growth. 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

That's Jelly Roll, Megan Maroney just before that, and I'm Mitch Gallant coming to you from the Farmers Pride US 92 studios. Farmers Pride in the field, on the farm, in your community. Better dig too. Here's a band Perry on US 92.

Jody Jinks on US 92. Billy Dean with the old Dave Mason tune. We just disagreed before that, and all my exes would agree. I'm the problem. Here's Lauren Elena and Chase Matthew on US 92.

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0: 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Check out Runza's Cobb Salad, popcorn chicken, crispy bacon, hard-boiled egg, tomato, and cheddar cheese atop a bed of greens, served with homemade ranch. Delish. Runza makes it all better. Hey, we'll have a look at weather coming up in just a moment. We'll also be losing some sleep with Chris Young on U.S. 92.
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7: 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Sunny skies, 89 degrees, working on a high today in the lower 90s, mid-60s tonight. Sunny, lower 90s for tomorrow and Thursday. That's a look at our latest weather forecast on US 92. 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
1: That's Chris Young on US 92, Joe Nichols and Morgan Wallen just before that. 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
0: The Norfolk Area Chamber Ambassadors invite you to join them in celebrating 20 years tomorrow from 10 to 11 at Healthy Paws in Norfolk. And that's a look at the U.S. 92 Community Calendar. 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
2: I'm pleased to be joined today on Faith Health Inside Look by Connor Reed with Faith Health. Today we're talking about hallux rigidus. So Dr. Reed, tell us more about this condition and how you can help those folks that are afflicted with it.
3: Yeah, so hallux rigidus is a condition of arthritis of the great toe joint. And oftentimes patient will come into the clinic complaining of a painful bump on the top of the great toe joint. That's usually also painful with range of motion. And they'll also complain that their joint is very stiff. And so when we see them initially in clinic the first time, we typically offer them conservative management for this, of which I like to offer patients a carbon fiber plate, which will make their shoe very stiff. And by limiting range of motion of the great toe joint, then hopefully that can improve their pain as well. Typically, it gets worse with time, I would say, on average.
2: So when you see it, do something about it.
3: Yeah.
2: All right. Thanks for sharing all that with us today, Doctor. We appreciate it.
3: Thanks.
2: All right. And that's Faith Health Inside Look.
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7: Good afternoon. Discussions continue about a flooding problem that has plagued a northeast Nebraska town for decades. 6 months after a proposed flood control dam near Battle Creek was rejected, local leaders say they are ready to see action rather than another round of studies. In Monday's Battle Creek City Council meeting, council members discussed the Lower Elkhorn Natural Resource District's plan to conduct a study on developing a suitable flood control project with assistance from the U.S. Corps of Engineers. The first cases of a disease that health officials say caused explosive diarrhea have been confirmed in Nebraska. Cyclosporiasis is caused by a small parasite, with 1 in 10 cases reported to the CDC resulting in hospitalization. Cyclosporiasis can be contracted by eating or drinking contaminated food or beverages, with symptoms often not showing until a week or two after exposure. While live figures go back and forth, the CDC estimates 1 to 10 of the over 800 reported cases in the United States are located in Nebraska. CHI health infectious disease expert Dr. David Quimby says the best way to keep the parasite out of your body is to cook it out of your food.
8: The best way, the only verified way to get rid of it is by cooking over a certain temperature. You can mechanically remove things. There's certain produce rinses and things like that. They are not very effective, but things that are cooked, it is very difficult to have it survive that.
7: The CDC is actively working on diagnosing the cause of the outbreak. The race for Nebraska governor is growing. Former State Senator Brett Lindstrom announced Monday that he's entering the race as a nonpartisan candidate. According to the Nebraska Examiner, Lindstrom filed paperwork with the Nebraska Secretary of State's office and is launching a petition drive to qualify for the November 3rd ballot. He must collect at least 4,000 ballot signatures by August 3rd, including 750 from each of Nebraska's three congressional districts. You can find more of today's news online at newschannelnebraska.com. 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

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Neither one of us looking for three little words, unless those three words were do not disturb. Checkout was supposed to be noon, but we slept until three.

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1: Nothing says summer better than a night at the Pierce County Fair, July 22nd through July 26th. Wednesday has the NNPAI Tractor Pull. On Thursday, fill the rumble with the Outlaw Truck and Tractor Pulling Association shaking the stands. 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
13: 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Sunny skies, 89 degrees, looking at a high today in the lower 90s. It'll be clear tonight with lows in the mid-60s. Sunny skies, lower 90s for tomorrow and Thursday. That's a look at our latest weather forecast on US 92. 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

0: Automatic, that is Miranda Lambert. Reba McEntire and Ella Langley just before that on US 92. And wouldn't it be great if you got to do what you wanted to do? This summer you can when you pick your pastime with Five Crowns Golf of Plainview, Mid-City Superstore, and Slumberland Furniture of Norfolk, Flooring Solutions, and US 92. 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

That's Jason Aldean putting another hour behind us in our race to Friday. And I'm Mitch Gallant coming to you from the Farmers Pride US 92 studios. 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
1: 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We'll check the weather coming up. We'll also carry on with Kenny Chesney. George Strait is on the way as well on U.S. 92.
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1: 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Sunny skies, still 89 degrees with highs today in the lower 90s. Clear skies for tonight with lows in the mid-60s. And tomorrow and Thursday, it'll be sunny with highs in the lower 90s. That's a look at our latest weather forecast on U.S. 92.
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0: After a few, we can solve all the world's problems. That's Travis Denning, George Strait, Love Without End, Amen, just before that on U.S. 92. And for up-to-the-minute storm coverage, the U.S. 92 Equity Bank Severe Weather Center is always here for you. When severe weather strikes, U.S. 92 strikes first. We're going to jump on a pontoon with Little Big Town coming right up on U.S. 92.
1: I'm pleased to be joined today on Faith Health Inside Look by Connor Reed with Faith Health. Today, we're talking about hallux rigidus. So, Dr. Reed, tell us more about this condition and how you can help those folks that are afflicted with it.
2: Yeah, so hallux rigidus is a condition of arthritis of the great toe joint. And oftentimes, patients will come into the clinic complaining of a painful bump on the top of the great toe joint. That's usually also painful with range of motion. And they'll also complain that their joint is very stiff. And so when we see them initially in clinic the first time, we typically offer them conservative management for this, of which I like to offer patients a carbon fiber plate, which will make their shoe very stiff. And by limiting range of motion of the great toe joint, then hopefully that can improve their pain as well. Typically, it gets worse with time, I would say, on average.
1: So when you see it, do something about it.
2: Yeah.
1: All right. Thanks for sharing all that with us today, Doctor. We appreciate it.
2: Thanks.
1: All right. And that's Faith Health Inside Look.
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0: Leah, now we can be friends. That's Miranda Lambert and a bad impersonation of Val Kilmer doing Doc Holliday. Alan Jackson just before that on U.S. 92.
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0: Kids in the Kitchen Around the World for Kids Ages 6 to 12 is coming up tomorrow from 3 to 5 p.m. at the Elkhorn Lodge in Norfolk. 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
8: Good afternoon. Discussions continue about a flooding problem that has plagued a northeast Nebraska town for decades. 6 months after a proposed flood control dam near Battle Creek was rejected, local leaders say they are ready to see action rather than another round of studies. In Monday's Battle Creek City Council meeting, council members discussed the Lower Elkhorn Natural Resource District's plan to conduct a study on developing a suitable flood control project with assistance from the U.S. Corps of Engineers. The first cases of a disease that health officials say cause explosive diarrhea have been confirmed in Nebraska. Cyclosporiasis is caused by a small parasite, with 1 in 10 cases reported to the CDC resulting in hospitalization. Cyclosporiasis can be contracted by eating or drinking contaminated food or beverages, with symptoms often not showing until a week or two after exposure. While live figures go back and forth, the CDC estimates 1 to 10 of the over 800 reported cases in the United States are located in Nebraska. CHI health infectious disease expert Dr. David Quimby says the best way to keep the parasite out of your body is to cook it out of your food.
9: The best way, the only verified way to get rid of it is by cooking over a certain temperature. You can mechanically remove things. There's certain produce rinses and things like that. They are not very effective, but things that are cooked, it is very difficult to have it survive that.
8: The CDC is actively working on diagnosing the cause of the outbreak. The race for Nebraska governor is growing. Former State Senator Brett Lindstrom announced Monday that he's entering the race as a nonpartisan candidate. According to the Nebraska Examiner, Lindstrom filed paperwork with the Nebraska Secretary of State's office and is launching a petition drive to qualify for the November 3rd ballot. He must collect at least 4,000 ballot signatures by August 3rd, including 750 from each of Nebraska's three congressional districts. You can find more of today's news online at newschannelnebraska.com. From the NCN Newsroom, I'm Brandon Shanahan.
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Corey Kent and Cole Wetzel with Rocky Mountain Low kicking off the U.S. 92 traffic jam brought to you by Divots. George Burge has his mind on you on U.S. 92.

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Cray with the Casey Donahue Band. 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

0: Lainey Wilson and John Mayer there with Phone Keys Wallet on the U.S. 92 Traffic Jam, brought to you by Divots, and it is happy hour at Divots Downtown Tap and Dine. 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
8: Nothing says summer better than a night at the Pierce County Fair, July 22nd through July 26th. 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
0: 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Sunny skies, 90 degrees, which is about as warm as we're going to get today as we fall back into the mid-60s for an overnight low tonight. Tomorrow and Thursday, it'll be sunny with highs in the lower 90s. Sunny skies, mid-90s for Friday, upper 90s on Saturday. And that's a look at the latest weather forecast on U.S. 92.
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Northeast Nebraska Country, US 92, and good Tuesday evening to you. It's A-Rod, just past 6 o'clock. 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

0: Just so you know, me and Casey Musgraves are real close. 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
1: According to CNBC, the states with the highest quality of life scores are Vermont, Maine, New Jersey, Minnesota, and Connecticut. The states with the worst scores, Tennessee and Texas. Rodney Atkins, U.S. 92.

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0: Bailey Zimmerman on Northeast Nebraska Country, US 92. Tune in to Becca and Billy every weekday morning. 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
0: 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Low of 64 tonight, sunny tomorrow, high of 91 and hotter on Thursday with a high of 94. Right now, 89, downtown Norfolk.
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day, Potts Farm was a place to go. Load a truck up, hit the dirt road. Jumped the barbed wire, spread the word. Light the bonfire and call the girls. King and the Can and the Marlboro Man. Jack and Jim were a few good men. 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Better watch out for the boys in blue. And all this small town, he said, she said. 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You better mind your business, man. Watch your mouth. Before I have to knock that loud mouth out. I'm tired of talking, man. Y'all ain't listening. Them old dirt.

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